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1: The audacity to lock a public bathroom is not something that was on my public pet peeve list.
2: Wait, lock like a multi-stall?
1: Yes.
3: A multi-use bathroom.
2: Okay, got it.
1: So...

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1: The amount of main character syndrome you must have to lock a public bathroom at 2 o'clock in the afternoon at a restaurant, a very popular restaurant, mind you.
2: Sure. Mm-hmm.
1: And this is not a bathroom where it's like, oh, there's like two stalls and it's one of those. It's like, this is like a 10, 15 stall men's bathroom.
3: Sure. Right?
1: And I get to the bathroom. I'm at my birthday lunch with my girlfriend and my parents and I have to go. And I'm just waiting it out, whatever. Guy opens the door. I immediately see that, like, oh, this is like a commercial bathroom.
3: Yeah.
2: Right.
1: I'm like, did you lock that? And he goes, yeah, man. He goes, why does it matter? Like, immediately cops an attitude. And I'm like, and I'm really not trying to like fight on the spot, but I was just like, it's kind of weird because there's like a lot of stalls. Yeah. And he's like, what is it, your birthday or something?
2: Well, yes, sir.
1: To which
2: is.
1: I go, it actually is my birthday. And he goes, your birthday is 9/11? Wow, double oops. And I was like,
2: what? Oh, no, this you got to throw hands.
1: I was like, what's going on? I had a pee. So I just, I let him slide. I do go in there. It smells awful. I can see why he chose to lock it.
2: Yeah. Okay, that's what I thought it was going to be.
1: You know, but I mean, this is, again, a massive bathroom. I get back to the table. I thought it looked like the guy worked there, but it wasn't apparently clear.
3: Yeah.
2: Okay.
1: Not only does he work there, he was one of the managers. And when my girlfriend, when I was in the bathroom, secretly ordered me a birthday shot. Yeah. You know, I don't like cake. I don't like dessert or something. But they do the whole sparkler thing.
3: Yeah.
2: Yeah.
1: So they brought out a shot and a sparkler. He's the one that had to hand it to me.
3: That's so awkward.
1: He gets to the table and I was like, yeah, it's my birthday or something.
2: Yeah.
1: And he's like, you can see his like,
3: Well, also like, what a freak.
1: I was like, why would, in the bathroom, it's not like it's a shared with the rest of the building, but it's not like dedicated to just that restaurant, if that makes any sense.
3: Oh, I see what you mean.
1: So I think he didn't realize I was a patron at his specific like section of the table and whatnot.
3: Yes, he
1: pulled me aside when I was leaving. He's like, hey man, I went ahead and comped that birthday shot for your birthday. And I'm like, wasn't that comped anyway? I was like, all right, man, I know you were having a bad day.
2: So
1: like,
2: he did nothing.
1: Yeah.
3: Yeah, I don't know. That some people are so weird. Because here's the other thing is that like, knowing that he works at that restaurant, they definitely have like an employee bathroom that he probably just didn't want to go to because he didn't want to blow it up, which I understand.
1: Yeah, but you lock a public bathroom that has 10 stalls in it and then have the audacity to choose a fight with the poor little birthday boy who has to pee.
2: Here's the thing. This man weaponized his insecurity. Let me break this down for you.
3: Okay, yeah.
2: You called him out on locking the door.
1: Yeah.
2: He clearly couldn't make it to that employee bathroom.
1: Right.
2: He was
1: then
2: ashamed.
1: He's like, what is it, your birthday
2: he's
1: or something?
2: Ashamed of what he has done.
1: Yeah.
2: Okay? You are like, hey, did you lock that bathroom? Now he's like, oh, I got caught in the act. Rather than tail between his legs, I'm going to get big in bed and make fun of this guy because I just blew it out.
1: Yeah.
2: All right?
1: Yeah.
3: But what he should have done.
2: It in there. Like,
1: boy, did he.
2: Yeah.
3: He just should have been like, yeah, sorry.
1: He I don't know.
3: I just walked away.
1: Audrey, you have a serving job and you work at a very...
3: I thought you were
1: going
3: to say, Audrey, you have IBS.
1: No. No, but you have a serving job and you work at a very high-end place like this.
3: Yeah.
1: The stories you've told me of like how quickly you would be fired if you talked to a guest like that.
3: Oh, yeah. I mean, I feel like... Yeah, I know how to...
1: But who do you ask for if he's the manager?
2: His manager?
1: The GM?
2: I would have, when he put that shot down, I'd be like, did you wash your hands?
1: Oh, man.
2: Don't take the shot until he answers that question. Yeah.
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0: 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We have a baby monster. Lady Gaga has given birth or welcomed. Was she pregnant or she used a surrogate? Do we know?
1: Unclear.
2: Okay. Rumors.
1: Rumors are... I have sources of sources.
0: You have sources.
2: She's got people on the ground.
1: Audrey does. My friend is in like this little monsters like special insider group
0: this
1: chat.
0: This is like when my mom says the news and she means
2: right,
0: TikTok.
2: Exactly.
1: No. It's like you have to like prove yourself to be in this. Like
2: it's like the Dumois.
1: Anyway.
2: Of-

0: Lady
1: so
0: Gaga.
1: Rumors famous. Are that she had a surrogate. Yeah. At the end of the day,
2: she's a baby.
1: Nobody
2: she has
1: cares.
2: A baby.
1: Right. It's yeah, not. No, it's irrelevant.
2: Yeah, Lady Gaga is not only mother to all the monsters, but now she's literally a mother. And that kid's going to be like the fastest kid in the world to say his mom's name right.
0: Oh, well, no. Are we calling this baby Goo Goo Gaga?
2: Well, I'm saying the
1: Goo Goo Gaga.
2: That kid's going to say Gaga. And she's like, yeah, Gaga.
0: Yes, that's me. Aww. That's me.
2: I also said he. We don't know the sex. It's yeah. Do we?
1: No.
2: Okay.
1: No.
2: All right. We're learning in real time with you. Lady Gaga has a baby. It's XYZ with Eric Zachary. Congratulations to her and her fiance, Michael Polansky.
1: Yeah.
0: Yes.
2: Nailed it.
0: There you go.

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1: You can always tell we're running a little low on stories when Audrey throws an animal story in here.
2: Well, this one, honestly, I almost put this in like last Friday,
1: oh,
2: but
1: great.
2: Then I was
1: it's an
2: like,
1: old animal story.
2: No, it's not old. It's not old. It's from the 9th. So
1: the
2: we're
1: San
2: fine.
1: Francisco Wildlife Rescue is trying to figure out why they have a mystery marmot.
2: Okay, marmot. Okay, basically there was this, it's a,
1: like a groundhog, right?
2: Yeah, it's like a groundhog. They're pretty big, but they found one in San Francisco, and they're definitely not supposed to be in San Francisco. They're supposed to be
1: the pet.
2: Like in the Eastern Sierra.
1: Someone
2: or Tahoe.
1: Let their pet out is
2: well,
1: what happened.
2: No, so what they think is that it like hitched a ride on somebody's car back from like Burning Man.
1: I love
3: that's insane.
1: I love that people jump to like a Pixar level
3: right.
1: animal adventure.
2: Well, I just think it's
1: rather
2: so
1: than I don't
2: funny.
1: Know some tweaker at Burning Man was better, like this is my new god and
3: you,
1: then got back to San
3: chill.
1: Francisco.
2: Well, yeah,
3: you are giving
2: I mean,
3: Pixar ideas right now.
2: Here's
3: you got to chill.
2: Like, maybe yes.
1: I think someone,
3: oh, you're in
1: someone
3: on
1: grabbed
3: it.
1: A wild animal. We have a producer Aya who does this all the time.
3: There, yeah.
1: Got back to San Francisco and realized they couldn't care for this thing.
2: No,
1: but
2: I
1: instead
2: agree.
1: We're like, oh, he definitely read under. He rode underneath like an 18-wheeler.
3: Oh,
2: no,
3: my god.
2: They said hitched a ride.
1: That's one and the same.
3: Yeah.
1: That's
3: yeah.
1: what Woody and Buzz did in Toy Story.
3: That
2: well,
3: is actually the plot to
2: like
3: also, three like, Toy Stories.
2: Like, they have their thumb out. Like,
1: you think it was full on hitchhiking?
3: You think the marmot had like one
2: no,
3: of those bandanas tied to a stick?
2: I just mean somebody like probably like maybe either picked it up or it jumped in.
1: A

0: mystery marmot, which is like a groundhog type creature, which
1: they're
0: is
1: huge.
0: Not indigenous to San Francisco or the Bay Area, is there now. And people are like, how did it get here? It must have hitched a ride.

0: Best life, best music, Q108. XYZ Fresh Out, all brought to you by Chick-fil-A. It's exactly that. Songs that are recently out that we think you should know about. Maybe you didn't get a chance to go through all of the new music playlist. Whole bunch of stuff comes out every single week. So that's why we run it back. First up on the list, Julia Wolf featuring Kellen Quinn. What is that? Sleeping with Sirens, I think he's the lead singer with.
1: Yeah.
0: It's called Lamb. I'm ex-

0: excited to see how much rock Audrey snuck into the show.
1: I knew you were going to laugh at that, Audrey. But yeah, I love Julia Wolf. She can do no wrong for me.
0: Did I say her name wrong?
2: You said Julia Wolf.
1: You said Wolf.
0: Wolf.
1: And Audrey started cracking
2: it
1: up.
0: Anyway, Julia Wolf and Kellen Quinn. Oh, it's called Lamb. You got Dove Cameron. Yeah. It's called When in Rome.

0: classic pop.
1: Yes.
2: I feel like it's written for the next Netflix rom-com.
0: Oh, 100%.
1: It does feel very
2: like when Hillary Duff went to Rome, that would play, and she's on the scooter.
0: That one's getting sink deals like crazy.
1: And it's like, yeah, exactly.
2: Victoria Monet, it's called Juicy.

0: juicy, Victoria Monet. I like that for so much of Jordan and I's friendship, we would describe those kind of tracks as like Jordan playlist or baby making playlist.
1: Yep.
0: But Jordan's married now, so there's a good chance that this could get added to
1: a playlist that would end
0: the contraception of
1: third Jordan.
0: Baby third Jordan is crazy. And then finally, Kings of Leon. I haven't heard from them in a minute. New music, it's called My Whole World. Leon meets like Gavin DeGraw to me. A little more twang in it too.
2: Yeah, that's something.
1: Also something that would get on a lot of Netflix shows.
0: Yeah. I don't know this, but I feel like because there's so many bands that are not in country that are recording in Nashville now, I wonder if like when you go to some of these studios, they just sneak in a little extra banjo or like twangy, twangy guitar.
1: The studio artist is just like, just you know what? Let me pop
0: watermark
1: that in there.
0: There you go. New music from Julia Wolf and Kellen Quinn. It's called Lamb, Dove Cameron, When in Rome, Victoria Monet, Juicy, and Kings of Leon, My Whole World. 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

0: 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Mom's hot take on XYZ with Eric Zachary. My mom found out pretty much with the rest of us that Lady Gaga had a surprise baby.
1: Shocking. Shocking. I did not know she was pregnant.
0: Do you talk to her a lot?
1: I follow everybody. Yep, yep. And
0: you're in her DMs? Yep.
1: I am in her DMs.
0: Do you even follow Lady Gaga on Instagram?
1: I think she'd probably, of course I do. I'm mom's hot take.
2: It would be so funny if she didn't even have an Instagram.
0: My mom's shocked by it. We talk about Lady Gaga potentially having used a surrogate. We don't know for sure, but that seems to be the case. And then my mom blamed me because of her pregnancy cravings that she has stretch marks that Lady Gaga probably doesn't have because of using a surrogate.
1: I'd use a surrogate. I don't want those stretch marks.
0: Okay. She said after the first one, man, I'll take the car delivered to the house.
1: No shame here. Yeah, absolutely.
0: It was car

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1: Your mental health moment. We do this every Monday on the show. A time for us to kind of reset. A little bit of group therapy. A little bit of just like going over tips, tricks, ideas to be the best version of ourselves. You know, life's hard. We're in quarter four, technically. About to be quarter four.
2: I don't know.
3: We're not good at math yet.
1: Of the calendar. My point being, we kind of enter that like pre-holiday stressful, like, oh, did I get everything done for the end of the year?
3: Yeah.
1: And it can be hard on people. So, Audrey, you wanted to talk about figuring it out and the mindset behind that.
2: Yes. So I feel like something that I've always tried to carry with me is that, like, whatever happens, I'm just going to figure it out. But this is kind of a reminder to myself, because I feel like recently I've been having things happen where I'm like, oh, what am I going to do? And then I like freak out and I lose it, instead of remembering that I need to get myself in a figure it out mindset.
1: Your MacGyver mindset.
2: Because I feel like, here's the thing, is if you're always thinking ahead, if you're always like, I'm going to figure it out, nothing really matters, because figuring it out might not mean what you like want to happen.
1: Yeah,
2: it might be worse than what you want to happen. It might be better than what you want to happen. But at the end of the day, if you want to figure it out, you're always going to figure it out. And so I just need to remind myself of that sometimes, I think.
1: I do that a lot too. This too shall pass. And I'm not trying to get too biblical with it. But
2: like, I mean,
1: I remind myself, like, I'm 35 now. In 35 years of life, every time I thought it was the end, and I don't mean to be too like severe with that, but like, oh, this, it's not gonna be okay. Like, this, is gonna be like, it's not always okay, but it works out.
2: Yeah,
1: or you keep living life.
3: Yeah.
1: Things go on. And I think the easier it is to calm yourself down in those moments, the easier it is to eventually get through that day.
3: Yeah.
1: Right?
2: Yeah.
1: And it comes down to like, hey, can I get through today? I don't know yet. Can I get through this hour? I don't know yet.
2: Yeah.
1: How about we start with the next 5 minutes? Yeah. Can I get through those?
2: The time will pass anyway is another thing that I've been thinking about a lot.
3: My mom always said, like, if you're ever caught in indecision, or like you've got like a path A and a path B, just go down one of them, even if you don't know what the right one is. And then you'll start to figure out if you were right or wrong as you start to go down one of the, you know, but like indecision itself is always like what kills you. Staying still is always going to make things worse.
2: Yes.
1: And I know it's very easy to panic. And if you don't, like, let's say it's work related, and it's like, I don't know how to do this project. I don't know how to handle this. Like, do what you can. Like, that's go back to the basics. What can I do right now before I ask for help?
2: Well,
1: With your life too. Like, what can I do right now before I reach out to my parents or my significant other or my friend? And then, you know, exhaust those options as needed, but one step at a time. And you know, there's a couple different ways to phrase it, but I like it, having that figuring out mindset. Like, you will figure it out. You always do. You always have.
3: Yep.
1: So why would now be any different? 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
1: Audrey, who lives with three other women.
2: Yes.
1: In some states, that's considered a brothel.
2: Yes.
1: Your best friend, Peyton, who had to move out because she went to law school, got replaced with a new roommate.
2: Yes. So I will take every opportunity to talk about Peyton. I apologize.
1: She's not gone. We can just call her right now.
2: I know, but here's the thing. I talked before she was moving. I was like, I'm so worried. Peyton carries like so much of the workload around our house. Like she's home, she cleans,
1: like
2: she whatever.
1: Mom. Right.
2: Like, yeah, she's very much house mom. She's moved away. Turns out she was the one making the mess.
1: Oh.
3: It's a wildly cleaner place.
2: It's so much easier to clean.
1: So you just would come home and see her cleaning all the time.

0: time and you're like, she's holding it all together.
1: Yes.
0: She was really just cleaning up after herself.
1: There would always be like a ton of dishes in the sink that she'd be doing, or she'd be like unloading the, we had to unload
0: and
1: the,
0: you didn't know she was secretly the one creating all these problems?
1: We had to run the dishwasher probably once a day.
0: Are you doing that thing where like after you break up and you go through that initial phase of like, man, I miss them, you're like trying to make it more okay that they're gone?
2: The seven stages
1: of grief. No, I still miss her very, very, very much.
0: God, was she a grub.
1: She accumulated so many dishes, and she also made the counters so sticky.
2: Now, is new roommate like cleaner. Contributing? Cleaner? Is she comfortable enough to be that person yet?
1: She's like contributing a little bit. She honestly kind of keeps to herself. She's very nice.
0: So all the dishes are in her room. So as the smell starts to emit,
1: well, yes,
0: you'll know.
1: She did bring up about a couple, about four plates.
0: Listen, I know that.
1: Oh, that's okay.
0: Four at one time is crazy.
1: That's okay.
0: I know I'm not going to make any eco friends here, but like, paper plates could be your friend when you live in a situation like
2: that. Yeah, I agree.

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1: Chris Rock recently was on an interview where he said that he wants to do another Madagascar movie.
2: Yeah. We only did three. There's five Ice Ages. Five. Okay? Ray Romano. I need another Madagascar.
1: That's hilarious.
2: It's time.
3: Well, so, and the gear up to this was that he was like, I got divorced and I don't have Madagascar money anymore.
1: Yeah.
0: Oh, okay.
1: I think that was wildly apparent. Is Chris is like, he's looking at those residual checks. He's like, I should have two more of these.
0: Right. I think it's funnier that he's like, how come y'all over there got all this stuff?
1: Right.
0: Where's mine?
3: It's like five ices.
0: That's so funny.

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1: What's a movie franchise that you wish had more sequels? Because if you're Chris Rock, it's definitely Madagascar.
2: We only did three. There's five Ice Ages. Five. Okay? Ray Romano. I need another Madagascar.
3: Mind you,
1: that's funny.
3: There's actually seven Ice Ages. So,
4: damn.
3: Yeah.
1: Are there all the spinoffs and whatnot?
3: Yeah. Okay. So I was just, this led me to think about other franchises that we could continue.
1: I mean, mine's always been like the Ocean series, the new one, but they are working on one right now. Yeah. It's always been Rush Hour, Jackie Chan, and Chris Tucker, but that's in production right now.
4: Mm-hmm. Yep.
1: I don't know, man. I feel like it's a dicey game because like anything that I would want another one of, it's so easy to ruin with a sequel.
4: Yep. Yeah. Mm-hmm.
1: Mm-hmm. Top Gun did it pretty well, but they had to wait 20-something years to do it.
4: Yeah.
1: I don't know. You guys have anything that like you really wish had a sequel?
3: Yes. Mine is Minions. I know that they have so many Minions. Keep them coming.
1: There's like 50.
3: I love the Minions.
4: So many videos.
3: And I don't ever want it to stop. I love the Minions. Now, they're so cute.
4: If they did like a Minions series,
3: yeah,
4: would you watch that?
3: Yeah.
4: Okay.
3: Probably. I like when they go, bubbly. Banana.
1: Did you put this topic in here just so you could do your Minions voice?
3: No, actually, this is off the dome, but I do love I love Minions.
1: For a long time, and I said this for a very long time, but they've done it now, and they're continuing from what I can tell, it was a Scrubs reboot.
4: Right,
3: and
1: as far as reboots go, I think the Scrubs cast is doing such a good job with it.
4: Yeah.
1: The first season's out there. I think they're working on two right now, but very, very well done. I would love to. It'll never happen. I've always loved the Newsroom, Aaron Sorkin, that was on HBO.
4: Sure, yeah.
1: Jeff Daniels, Olivia Munn, everyone's in this thing, but I don't think that would ever happen.
4: Yeah. Donald Glover's Atlanta.
1: Oh, yeah.
4: I think COVID really ruined that one. But I would have loved to see more of those. Like, I just think his

0: style of dry, left of center comedy was good.
1: Yeah.
2: So all of those points, I don't really think I've ever seen a one and done movie that I wanted another. Like, sure. I think movies in their nature are supposed to be beginning, middle, and end.
0: Yeah. Mm-hmm.
1: I would agree.
2: Like, it annoys me when they're like, wait for 3 years for part two.
1: Yeah. Well, that's why I feel like this does work better with, like, animated series, because I feel like frequently it's,
2: your attention span is shorter?
1: Or, okay, no. I just mean in terms of, like, when you're watching, like, a movie that's supposed to be, like...
2: Well, they can always develop a new plot.
1: Right, yeah, right. Exactly. You can see, like, Incredibles, fate. It's another whatever. Yeah. Yeah. Despicable Me, it's another villain. You know, like, right. It can keep going, but I feel like...
2: It doesn't have to.
1: I mean, I want more minions. More
3: she,
1: minions.
3: She wants
1: please.
3: A Simpsons version of minions.
2: What franchise do you wish had more sequels? Let us know. XYZ content on Instagram.
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0: Look at that. Earthquakes, famine, pestilence. That's all that's ever on the news. It's bad news.
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0: What you talking about, Chris?
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0: Your last dollar, huh?
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1: We're flying.
0: We are flying.
2: I know, it's
0: wild,
2: crazy.
0: A wild choice considering what I was about to talk about. My birthday was Friday, which was 9/11.
1: My bad.
0: I noticed something this year that's different than in the past, right? Okay. So my birthday is 9/11. It's something I've dealt with and I've shared my birthday with for many years, right? I'm not adverse to people being like, hey, happy birthday, but also
1: never forget.
0: The amount of people who wished me a birthday on the 12th this year, because they're like, hey, just like wanted to wait a day, but happy birthday.
1: Wow, that's interesting.
0: Like, that's a new one. Right. But
1: do you think it's because, what is this, the 25th anniversary?
0: 25th anniversary. I think anytime that there's like a major milestone, obviously the news coverage is a little more expanded. It's super fun for me because I was 10 when 9/11 happened. So every time I have like a 35th birthday, it's the 25th anniversary.
2: Right.
0: My 40th birthday will be the 30th anniversary.
1: I feel like also you have a strong like set of friends and just like your network is in New York itself.
0: Yeah. Oh, yeah.
1: So
0: I lived there for so long.
1: That's what I'm saying. So I could see why like a lot of people specifically in that area would be like held off on the fun stuff.
0: Well, my mom worked for United Airlines. So like all of like our family

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1: Oprah Winfrey is...
2: Oh, that's how she says her name.
3: Yeah, no, you're not wrong.
1: Oprah Winfrey is taking on the Sphere in Las Vegas.
3: Is she with, like, Fish or somebody? Grateful Dead?
2: Okay, so this is, like, she's saying that this is, like, the pinnacle. This is, like, the culmination of everything in her career.
3: Okay.
2: But, yeah, so she's going to be at the Sphere in Las Vegas April 2nd through the 4th. So I'm telling everybody early.
1: Doing what?
2: So that you can get your ticket.
1: Interviews or giving out prizes?
2: Unclear. She said that, so it's called, I think, Aha. She said it came to me in a dream.
1: I hate it.
2: As I sat in awe at the opening night of U2 at the Sphere.
1: So okay. She's trying to say that in a sweet way. What she did is go to a show at the Sphere and goes, I could do this. I could draw this crowd.
3: Exactly.
2: I mean, she has like a couple special guests.
1: Lined up? Has she announced them? Or
2: yeah. So one is Ocean Vuong, who is like an incredible like poet.
3: Wait. Is this then the launch of a podcast?
1: She has a podcast.
3: Oh, okay.
2: Well, it's probably just a continuation of the podcast.
1: Oh, so she's doing like a live version of her. Okay.
2: Whitley Phipps. There's just, so she has like a...
1: Wait, who is the other? No shade to these guests, but like she has access to Michelle Obama. You're telling me she's not going AAA-less or S-tier for the Sphere?
2: I mean, I would hope so. There will be more special guests.
3: Bring out Beyonce. Know. She
1: like,
3: could do it.
1: I don't want to go see Oprah in Vegas and she brings out like Sandra Oh.
3: Bring out Taylor Swift and Beyonce. At the same time.
1: Yeah.
3: Do it.
1: All right. Oprah's taking on the Sphere. That's interesting. Yeah. This has to be one of the first like non-concert related residencies.
3: Is it just a giant book club?
2: I'm interested to see like what she's going to put on the
1: screens.
2: Yeah. Is it just going to be like a big Oprah?
1: Well, that's kind of the whole point of the Sphere, right? Is that you utilize the graphics.
2: Right.
1: So,
2: well, right.
1: That's a great point.
3: Yeah. I want to know what she's going to be putting under everyone's chair.
1: Oh,
3: because
1: yeah.
3: You're getting something and you're getting something and you're getting something.
2: Right, right. Yeah. Well, we'll see.
3: Okay.
2: April 2nd through the 4th.
3: All right.
1: All right. Oprah taking on the Sphere. XYZ with Eric Zachary, your XYZ ENT entertainment report, all brought to you by O'Reilly Auto Parts.
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0: 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Today on XYZ with Eric Zachary, Oprah is taking on the Sphere in Las Vegas, all because she went to one show there and she's like, I could do this.
1: I can't wait to see what happens with the Oprah Sphere show.
0: Like, what happens on the screens?
1: Yeah, exactly.
2: I feel like it's going to be a lot of like, wah, wah, you know, like. What?
1: I hope it's
0: like describing graphics.
2: No, she said she wants it to be like meditative. And yes, I am describing it. This is an audio medium, Eric.
1: A screensaver.
2: Yeah.
1: Okay. Basically.
0: Got it. Were you doing like a sound bath with your voice?
2: Yes.
1: She was. She was trying to cook you there for a second.
0: Mom's hot take, it won't work. She joins the show to provide her perspective on what's trending. Lady Gaga had a surprise baby and everyone's freaking out.
1: Nice.
0: And there's a mystery marmot. It's like a groundhog.
2: It's like the time that you said manatee wrong a bunch of times.
0: It appeared in the Bay Area. They're not local to there, and people are convinced it hitchhiked there from Burning Man. I promise that's not what happened. Someone got too high on something and was like, this is my new god,
1: and brought it
0: with them. Anyway, all of that and more. If you missed any of the show or you want to run anything back on demand, just search XYZ with Eric Zachary wherever you get your video podcasts.

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1: Best life, best music, Q108. The audacity to lock a public bathroom is not something that was on my public pet peeve list.
2: Wait, lock like a multi-stall?
1: Yes.
3: A multi-use bathroom.
2: Okay, got it.
1: So long story short, birthday was Friday.
2: Yes.
1: Went to lunch with my girlfriend and my parents before mm-hmm. we had our friend dinner.
3: Mm-hmm. Yep.
1: And, you know, like my mom and my girlfriend don't get a lot of time together, so I'm trying to stay present for the conversation. It hits me like a fire alarm, like, oh, I have to go to the bathroom. I have to urinate.
4: Like a fire hose.
1: Oh, yeah, right. Yeah. And I'm sure. Like, let me get up and let me go. And I go to the bathroom and the door's locked. And then I'm like, okay, whatever, mate. It's like a single stall. Yeah. Really weird for like how big this restaurant is.
2: Yeah.
1: The guy that gets out says one of the most appalling things to me possible, only for me to realize it's like a 10-stall bathroom.
4: Okay,
1: like,
4: that just got rid of my argument. Okay.
1: I will tell you what he said to me.
2: I'm scared.
1: And how socially awkward it was coming up next on XYZ.

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1: The amount of main character syndrome you must have to lock a public bathroom at 2 o'clock in the afternoon at a restaurant, a very popular restaurant, mind you.
2: Sure. Mm-hmm.
1: And this is not a bathroom where it's like, oh, there's like two stalls and it's one of those. It's like, this is like a 10, 15 stall men's bathroom.
3: Sure.
1: Right? And I get to the bathroom. I'm at my birthday lunch with my girlfriend and my parents and I have to go. And I'm just waiting it out, whatever. Guy opens the door. I immediately see that, like, oh, this is like a commercial bathroom.
3: Yeah.
2: Right.
1: I'm like, did you lock that? And he goes, yeah, man. He goes, what do you, why does it matter? Like, immediately cops an attitude. And I'm like, and I'm really not trying to like fight on the spot. But I was just like, it's kind of weird because there's like a lot of stalls. Yeah. And he's like, what is it, your birthday or something?
2: Well, yes, sir.
1: To which I go, it actually is my birthday. He goes, your birthday is 9/11? Wow, double oops. And I was like,
2: what? Oh, no, this you got to throw hands.
1: I was like, what's going on? This I had a pee, so I just, I let him slide. I do go in there. It smells awful. I can see why he chose to lock it.
2: And okay, that's what I thought it was going to be.
1: You know, but I mean, this is, again, a massive bathroom. I get back to the table. I thought it looked like the guy worked there, but it wasn't apparently clear.
3: Yeah.
2: Okay.
1: Not only does he work there, he was one of the managers. And when my girlfriend, when I was in the bathroom, secretly ordered me a birthday shot. Because, you know, I don't like cake. I don't like dessert and stuff. But they do the whole sparkler thing.
3: Yeah.
1: So they brought out a shot and a sparkler. He's the one that had to hand it to me.
3: That's so awkward.
1: He gets to the table and I was like, yeah, it's my birthday or something.
2: Yeah.
1: And he's like, you could see his like,
3: Well, also like, what a freak.
1: I was like, why would, in the bathroom, it's not like it's a shared with the rest of the building, but it's not like dedicated to just that restaurant, if that makes any sense.
3: Oh, I see what you mean. It's
1: so
3: like,
1: I think he didn't realize I was a patron at his specific like section of the table and whatnot.
3: Yes.
1: But he pulled me aside when I was leaving. He's like, hey man, I went ahead and comped that birthday shot for your birthday. And I'm like, wasn't that comped anyway? I was like, all right, man, I know you were having a bad day.
2: So
1: like,
2: he did nothing.
1: Yeah.
3: Yeah, I don't know. That some people are so weird. Because here's the other thing is that like, knowing that he works at that restaurant, they definitely have like an employee bathroom that he probably just didn't want to go to because he didn't want to blow it up, which I understand.
1: Yeah, but you lock a public bathroom that has 10 stalls in it and then have the audacity to choose a fight? With the poor little birthday boy who has to pee.
2: Here's the thing. This man weaponized his insecurity. Let me break this down for you.
3: Okay,
2: you called him out on locking the door.
1: Yeah.
2: He clearly couldn't make it to that employee bathroom.
1: Right. But then he's like, what is it, your birthday or something?
2: He's ashamed of what he has done.
1: Yeah.
2: Okay? You are like, hey, did you lock that bathroom? Now he's like, oh, I got caught in the act. Rather than tail between his legs, I'm going to get big in bed and make fun of this guy because I just blew it out.
1: Yeah.
2: All right?
1: Yeah.
3: But well, what he should have done.
2: It in there.
1: Like, boy, did he.
2: Yeah.
3: He just should have been like, yeah, sorry.
1: He I don't know. I just walked away. Know, Audrey, you have a serving job and you work at a very...
3: I thought you were
1: going
3: to say, Audrey, you have IBS.
1: No. No, but you have a serving job and you work at a very high-end place like this.
3: Yeah.
1: The stories you've told me of like how quickly you would be fired if you talked to a guest like that.
3: Oh, yeah. I mean, I feel like... Yeah, I know how to...
1: But who do you ask for if he's the manager?
2: His manager?
1: The GM?
2: I don't know. When he put that shot down, I'd be like, did you wash your hands?
1: Oh, man.
2: Stopped everything down.
1: That would've been so
2: good. Don't take the shot until he answers that question. Yeah.
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1: 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I don't need the pollen count or the darn tootin' moon phase.
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1: Well, thanks, but what am I going to complain about now?
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1: Oh, back in my day, pop was only 25 cents a bottle. 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
1: Mom's hot take on XYZ with their Zachary. My mom joining the show to provide her perspective on what's trending and
2: pregnancy.
1: Today, that's pregnancy. I'm assuming you mean Miss Lady Gaga.
2: Did anyone know she was pregnant? I did not.
1: According to Audrey, the fandom had suspicions.
3: Little monsters knew.
2: She kept this secret for like 9 months with just her fan base.
4: I love that, like, you're offended that you don't know. Like, she did Miss Stephanie Germanotta did not call Mom of Mom's Hot Take.
2: Yeah. I cannot. I am shocked. Well, I am just shocked.
1: It's still unclear if she carried the baby or she used a surrogate. She used a surrogate. That sound is wild. All right, Mom's Hot Take about Lady Gaga's baby coming up next.

0: 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Mom's hot take on XYZ with Eric Zachary. My mom is here to talk about, as she just yelled out, pregnancy. That girl's pregnant.
1: Pregnant.
0: My mom said that once in public. Lady Gaga has a baby, and this has been all over the news.
2: Is it a girl or a boy?
0: I don't think we know.
3: We don't know, for sure.
2: Wow, what a secret to hold.
0: Yeah. One of the biggest ones you can, but I think it's still unclear whether she used a surrogate or not. My guess is yes, because I'm pretty sure we've seen her in the public eye.
2: I think I would have seen her making her body beautiful with pregnancy pictures. You know what I mean?
1: I mean, as deep and studied as TMZ is, and for the first news to be a full baby, I think we would have known, unless she truly has just been gone for 9 months.
0: Did she make an announcement, or did it just get leaked that she has a kid now?
1: I think it got leaked.
0: Like, she didn't put it on Instagram or anything.
2: I think she made an announcement, didn't she?
0: No, you just said the opposite of everything you just said, Mom. Yeah, no, I think it's just finally an insider is like, yes, her baby is here, and please respect their privacy, the usual.
2: Okay, so what do we think of her using surrogacy? I think surrogacy is huge. What do you think?
0: Yeah, this is your take.
2: This is an era, definitely a surrogacy era. Okay. I mean, I could now be 22 and be a pregnancy surrogate for life. I mean, that would be a dream job.
3: Career pregnancy, be pregnant always.
0: I know.
2: How much do you get paid? You get paid a lot of money.
3: Yeah, you do get paid a lot of money.
0: Yeah. I think it's also dependent on who you're caring for. Like, it's a negotiated rate.
1: Sure. Yeah.
2: But 100%. Still, it's pretty high. I mean, geez.
0: Yeah. Louise. I mean, it's nothing new. I'm not taking shots at it. I think obviously
2: it's nothing new. I think it's really new.
0: Well, I mean, Kim Kardashian used a surrogate.
1: I think it blew
0: one of her
1: up
0: pregnancies.
1: With the Kardashians. Yeah.
0: Beyonce used a surrogate on her second pregnancy.
2: Oh, I didn't know that.
0: Or her third. No, she, with the.
1: How
0: yeah,
1: do you
0: second.
1: Know this much, Eric?
0: She talked about it.
1: Oh, okay.
0: Yeah.
2: Oh. Interesting.
1: Eric's on pregnancy watch.
3: Good for you, Eric.
0: I'm a huge ally. Yeah. I've definitely heard this take. I do not agree with this at all, that there's certain women out there that think you don't understand because you never carried the baby.
3: No.
0: And I mean, obviously, you went through different experiences.

0: experiences, but sure, like, yeah, I think to each and every woman specifically, but especially couples, like, it is what's right for them. And if they, you know, choose to have a surrogate, I think that means no less than, you know,
1: carrying the baby.
2: Absolutely agree.
1: Yeah, traditional.
2: Yeah. I absolutely agree.
3: I do agree. Less stretch marks. Thank you, Eric. Yeah, Eric, you gave me Whoa. Thigh stretch marks.
0: Oh, okay. I'm the reason the gap's gone. Got it. Okay.
4: Whoa. I didn't mean it like that, but she's blaming me.
3: A shot. We will deal with this later off the air.
0: I didn't mean it like that.
3: All right. You did. All right. It said it.
0: No. Oh. All right. Jordan didn't help
3: you
0: that.
3: You were coming off a birthday weekend.
1: Jordan had nothing to do with this.
0: Mom's hot take. Lady Gaga has a baby. That's it for today on Mom's Hot Take. I'm brought to you by T-Mobile.
3: It's not it. It's not over.
0: It's better over here. I'm nervous. I'm blushing. 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
3: Oh.

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1: Hey, Chris, this dang weather app. All I need to know is if it's going to rain at 5 o'clock. I don't need the pollen count or the darn tootin' moon phase.
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1: Well, thanks, but what am I going to complain about now?
0: The price of soda?
1: Oh, back in my day, pop was only 25 cents a bottle. 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

0: 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Your mental health reminder on your Monday. We do this every single week on XYZ with Eric Zachary. Audrey, you want to just remind yourself and others to keep that figure it out mindset.
1: Yeah, I feel like sometimes I get really stressed and I think that things are just going wrong and there's nothing that I can do to help them. But I need to remind myself, and I think it's good for everybody to remind yourself, that even if things go wrong, you can figure it out. Mm-hmm. If you just keep that in the back of your mind that you're going to figure it out, you can figure it out.
0: But like, time's going to pass anyway. So yeah, exactly. Are you going to live with decision paralysis and panic and anxiety? Or are you going to trust yourself because you've done this much this far?
2: I feel that.
0: I got there. Yeah. I figured it out.
2: You did. There you go.
0: Your figure it out mindset. There. Fun little reminder for this week's mental health moment.

0: Best life, best music, Q108. We have a baby monster. Lady Gaga has given birth or welcomed. Was she pregnant or she used a surrogate? Do we know?
1: Unclear.
2: Okay. Rumors.
1: Rumors are... I have sources of sources.
0: You have sources.
2: She's got people on the ground.
1: Audrey does. My friend is in like this little monsters like special insider group
0: this
1: chat.
0: This is like when my mom says the news and she means
2: right,
0: TikTok.
2: Exactly.
1: No. It's like you have to like prove yourself to be in this. Like,
2: it's like the Dumois
1: anyway,
2: of Lady
1: so
2: Gaga.
1: Rumors okay, are that she had a surrogate. Yeah. At the end of the day,
0: she's
1: who,
0: a baby.
1: Nobody
0: she has
1: cares.
0: A baby.
1: Amazing. It's yeah, not. No it's irrelevant.
0: Yeah. Lady Gaga is not only mother to all the monsters, but now she's literally a mother. And that kid's going to be like the fastest kid in the world to say his mom's name right.
2: Oh, well, no. Are we calling this baby Goo Goo Gaga?
0: Well, I'm saying
1: Goo Goo Gaga.
0: That kid's going to say Gaga. And she's like, yeah, Gaga.
2: Yes, that's me. Aww. That's me.
0: I also said he. We don't know the sex. It's yeah. Do we?
1: No.
0: Okay.
1: No.
0: All right. We're learning in real time with you. Lady Gaga has a baby. It's XYZ with Eric Zachary. Congratulations to her and her fiance, Michael Polansky.
1: Yeah.
2: Yes.
0: Nailed it.
2: There you go.

mundane, a masterpiece. Oh my, my, oh my, my love. I take one look at you, you're taking me out.

0: life, best music, Q108. All right, that's it for us today on XYZ with Eric Zachary. I quickly want to shout out everyone who's listening or watches our show or sees the clips on Instagram that reached out and said happy birthday. It means a lot. My birthday was Friday.
1: Yeah.
0: I also want to shout out my wonderful friends. All I've ever wanted as an only child were siblings, and I feel like I have built a very close group of friends that I get to call my brothers and sisters.
1: Yeah.
0: Audrey and Jordan included in that.
2: So
0: Audrey
2: cute.
0: Even said she even called me her older brother in her card.
2: Yeah, you are like my big brother.
1: I don't
2: brother.
1: Like how you said Audrey and Jordan included that. Like, I'm not number one.
0: The same.
1: Like, I am the brother.
0: I do want to also give a special shout out to our waiter who tried so hard to keep up with our group for my birthday dinner on Friday night. And it was clearly so frustrated or flustered at some point because all of us are working media or personalities.
2: Sure.
0: That he accidentally, it was not intentional, it was an accident. he had so much saliva that as he was standing over me.
2: Like that?
0: Yeah, because it went in my eye, Audrey.
1: Oh,
0: you know how alarming it is to get someone else's saliva in on your eyeball?
1: What I find funny about this is I don't understand the buildup you made between like, oh, he's trying to keep up with us, so he's like over salivating.
0: Was well because like people were screaming orders at him and like just like we're all
2: okay.
0: doing a bit.
2: No, we're all very polite. We were not screaming orders at him.
0: I don't know I that we were his most polite table
1: I think
0: that night.
1: You were screaming.
0: I wasn't.
1: You, at one point when he put his hand on your shoulder, I thought he was going to tell you to like shut up or leave. He was really just
0: this.
1: Asking you for another drink, but you were on a tear of a conversation.
0: I was in the middle of a conversation in the middle of my king's table. With all of my friends to my left and right.
2: He was an incredible server.
1: He did a great job.
0: He did great. He spit in my eye.
2: And I, at the very least, was polite.
0: Did he spit in your eye?
2: No.
0: Would you have handled it better than me?
1: Because you were polite, apparently.
0: I got to get a pink eye test. XYZ with Eric Zachary. That's it for us today. Again, thank you for all the birthday shout outs. I promise I'm done talking about birthday.
1: No, it's birthday week now. Now we got more to do.
2: Yeah, now it's birthday week.
0: That's between us.
1: Oh, buckle up, buddy.
2: Okay.
0: All right. XYZ with Eric Zachary. We'll see you tomorrow. Bye.
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0: Look at that. Earthquakes, famine, pestilence. That's all that's ever on the news. It's bad news.
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0: Your last dollar, huh?
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It's the Q Morning Crew with Kyle and Tiffany. Good morning. Happy Tuesday. Got a great show coming up for you. We'll tell you all about it after Taylor Swift, Fate of Ophelia.

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1: Always.
0: How wonderful. How wonderful. Yesterday, Tiffany, I was inspired by you going out on Saturday. I went and checked out the Sea Story Sushi.
1: Isn't that a fun place?
0: You know what? I really enjoyed it.
1: Yeah.
0: Really enjoyed it.
1: Don't you love the inside? They really did a great job.
0: Yes, they did do a good job on the inside. Food was good, too. I really enjoyed that.
1: Yeah, the food is great.
0: I did a little review, put it over on Facebook. Because, well, one of the things I kept seeing, there are people asking, like, I hear they charge you for any leftover food, or they weigh what you don't eat and charge you for that. And they do say, I will say, and I put this on the review, they do put on there, you are subject to a dollar charge for any leftovers that may be there. Mm. I purposely yesterday left a piece of sushi from each roll that I got just to see. And I didn't get a charge.
1: You wonder if they do that to discourage waste. And
0: sure.
1: If maybe they do that if you maybe just tasted a little bit, but then you didn't actually finish the dish that you ordered. And that's really wasteful, but
0: I get it, because I mean, if you order, you know, like the golden roll, the golden Philly that I got yesterday, that was like 8 pieces. So somebody has to make that. They've got to serve it to you. You know, they order stuff. It is wasteful if it goes uneaten. And so I understand where the dollar charge comes from. Sometime one of the things I did like, and I didn't say this in the review, and I should have. I do like how everything doesn't come out on top of each other.
1: Right.
0: Like, I ordered a few things and it was like, oh, here's that skewer you ordered. And I'd eat that. And then a little bit of time would pass.
1: You have time to enjoy it.
0: Right. And it gives you that proper time to be like, oh, my food is settled. I am full.
1: Yeah.
0: But it's fantastic. And my wife got a little angry that I went without her. So I will be going back this week. That is going to happen. So we're going to have to head on back in there. But it's great. I was a little sad that their aquarium was not up. I want to know how it got broke.
1: Oh, I didn't know they had an aquarium that got broke.
0: Yeah. So when you walk in, the left wall, it's written
1: on. See, there were so many people.
0: Yeah.
1: It was just, you couldn't see anything except for all the people. It was mobbed on Saturday.
0: It was not packed yesterday for lunch. I mean, it was a good crowd.
1: Yeah.
0: But it was not
1: But it's a weekday. Yeah.
0: For sure.
1: You're not going to get that much.
0: Hey, if you're wanting to try it, because you know how Clarksville is. When a new place opens up, you see that it is just mobbed 24/7.
1: We want to try it, yeah.
0: Yeah, remember when, remember Wawa. Wawa for a solid 2-3 weeks was just jam-packed. If you would like to try Sea Story Sushi, man, try to go for lunch one day.
1: Yeah, if you're able to get away for lunch, definitely. It's a great time to check it out.
0: Yep, I walked in around like 11:15, sat right down. Nothing took too long to get there. And then by the time I left, like, you could see that there was a decent lunch crowd in there, but it wasn't just slammed and packed and all that. So that's the time to do it. But we got a great show coming up for you today. If you want that review, you want to see the food, go over to the Q108 Facebook page. That is up there now. More coming up on the Q Morning Crew.

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1: This afternoon, the heat advisory in effect and a lot of sunshine, mainly dry conditions will prevail as well. Temperatures in the mid to the upper 90s and also looking at feels like temperatures over 105. This heat alert continuing Wednesday. I'm News 2 meteorologist Marcus Bagwell.

0: Have you ever had to ban somebody from your family from ever coming over to your house again?
1: No, can't say I've ever had that.
0: No.
1: Which is a good thing.
0: It's Q Morning Crew with Kyle and Tiffany. We have company coming over this week. My wife's aunt and her father, my wife's father, are coming in for a visit from Florida. Cool. Awesome. Great. She's a sweet lady. She is constantly sending the kids presents and
1: oh, that's sweet.
0: Oh my gosh, they love them some Aunt Denise. But she almost got herself uninvited because I got this text message yesterday. It's a group text to me and my wife and her. She says, "Hi family, I had a vision of all of us singing karaoke next week."
1: Oh, fun.
0: No, it's not, Tiffany, but I digress. Please check this one out on Amazon and tell me if I can order it for delivery to your house.
1: Yes.
0: You can be familiar with it before we arrive. My initial thought was a benefit in reading. This can be paired with other devices so the words from songs can be seen for the singer. Maybe a motivation for Monica to enjoy reading more. What do you think? It will deliver in a day or two.
1: Excellent. When can I come over?
0: You're going to
1: I want in on this.
0: You are going to get uninvited as well.
1: Why?
0: Tiffany, I have a 3 and a 7-year-old.
1: Yes.
0: The 3-year-old right now alone just walks around the house in his underwear, yelling at the top of his lungs random things that he hears.
1: Well, he's 3.
0: Right. They have fights with each other constantly where
1: your brother and sister, Kyle.
0: Yes. And now can you imagine adding into that an amplification system in the household?
1: Yes, because now you're giving them something constructive and fun to do. They're going to love this.
0: Tiffany,
1: and you will too. You're going to love to hear them sing songs. This is going to be great. They're going to put on a show for you. You and Carrie can sit there, like, grab the popcorn. They're going to put on a concert for you. This is fantastic.
0: I tell you what. How about this? I will agree to a karaoke machine in my household, but I get to drop off the kids with you and David, and they get to try it out in your house first, since you're the musicians.
1: The karaoke machine?
0: Uh-huh.
1: Absolutely. Bring them on over.
0: Okay, and then you get to babysit them and everything, and then you tell me.
1: Babysit? We're going to have a good time. We're going to have a concert, Kyle.
0: Famous last words. Famous last words from you. I'm telling you.
1: Come on, karaoke's fun. It's fun. It's adorable.
0: I barely like it.
1: Get on the karaoke train, Kyle.
0: I barely like it when drunks at the bar do it. I don't know if I'm going to enjoy a 3 and 7-year-old.
1: That's even more fun.
0: Oh, my God.

0: It's almost that time of year. Yes, it may be sweltering hot right now.
1: Yeah, it's going to be about 100 today.
0: Yeah, a little bit of a heat advisory, but fall season is right around the corner.
1: Yeah, that's what we're waiting for.
0: It's the Q Morning Crew with Kyle and Tiffany. Your hoodies, your comfort food soups to warm you up.
1: One day.
0: And your pumpkin spice.
1: Mm-hmm.
0: It's officially gone way overboard now. I mean, it was already overboard. It is so far overboard. It's ridiculous. Again, it started off with coffee drinks and teas.
1: Cookies.
0: Scones. It is now following you, Tiffany, into the afterlife.
1: Oh.
0: Introducing, and this is honest to God real, the pumpkin spice casket.
1: Does it smell like pumpkin?
0: It does not.
1: Okay. And I guess we can't smell it anyway.
0: You'd be dead.
1: Right.
0: Who would that be for?
1: Right.
0: No, it's just the color. This company basically makes an orange casket, and they just rebranded it Pumpkin Spice.
1: For the pumpkin spice lover. You can just envelop yourself in eternity in pumpkin spice.
0: If your whole personality is based around pumpkin spice, chances are you don't have enough people in your life that could afford a casket or be there to bury you.
1: What are you saying, Kyle?
0: If your whole personality is pumpkin spice, you're probably a lame person.
1: What?
0: I'm not saying...
1: Why so judgmental?
0: I'm not saying you can't like it. Liking pumpkin spice is one thing. But if it is your entire identity and personality, chances are, probably not a blast to be around.
1: Wow.
0: Especially for $1,600 to bury you in this thing.
1: So is that more than a typical casket, or... You know, just curious minds want to know, Kyle.
0: I have no idea. I don't know.
1: You know, I'm not saying that I'm interested in this, but, you know, I'm just curious.
0: I think when Costco gets built here in Clarksville, I think they sell one for about $1,400. So you're paying an extra $2 for the paint. Why not just get buried in a pumpkin spice coffee can? Just get cremated.
1: Oh.
0: Put the ashes in there.
1: It's a great idea.
0: Probably a lot cheaper, too. Ain't going to be $1,600, I can tell you that.
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0: What is something you didn't know about men until you finally started living with one? It's the Q Morning Crew with Kyle and Tiffany.
1: Oh, you know, gosh, how bare bones your bathroom is compared to ours. I mean, when you look at David's bathroom compared to my bathroom and our setups and what we have to get ready, it's night and day, the difference.
0: Guys have five things on their bathroom sink, and that's it. It's just five. Are you ready?
1: Yeah.
0: It's the toothbrush.
1: Mm-hmm.
0: It's mouthwash.
1: Yeah.
0: It's deodorant.
1: Mm-hmm.
0: Shaving cream. And a razor.
1: Yeah.
0: That's it. That's the only five things a man has on his sink. And we can survive like that.
1: Do you realize how long it would take me to count the things that are just on my sink? Never mind what's in the closet or under the sink. There are collections of brushes. There is collections of skincare, daytime and nighttime. There's hair stuff. There's cosmetics. There's perfume. There's everything. It's so much.
0: That sounds like a nightmare. How do you keep it all organized?
1: Oh, you know exactly where everything is.
0: Just in the chaos?
1: Yes, yes. It's amazing how a woman can sniff out exactly which brush she needs and where it is.
0: Meanwhile, if my razor's in the wrong compartment, it got switched with the toothbrush, where is it? Honey, have you seen my razor? I can't seem to find it. It's where your toothbrush is. Oh, why is it there? Who put it there?
1: Anytime that I have to walk into David's bathroom, I walk in and it just amazes me how little is in there. I'm like, you know, this must be kind of freeing to live like this.
0: If I let you choose just five items
1: mm-hmm.
0: that you could only use for a week, everything else you could not use, just five items, could you do it for a week? Could you survive?
1: Totally. I can't leave the house because I'm not going to go anywhere, but I can survive.
0: Okay, 931-431-4108. Ladies, if you had to pick just five items to survive on your sink for a week, what are those five items? 931-431-4108.

0: Olivia Rodrigo, it's the Q Morning Crew with Kyle and Tiffany. Yesterday afternoon, traffic was gridlocked on Trenton Road, more so than normal because there was an accident around 4:30 in the afternoon on Trenton at Marla Circle, and that was causing heavy congestion because they had to shut down Trenton Road, which, as you know, at 4:30 in the afternoon, it's already a very, very busy road.
1: This would explain why it was so crazy. Yesterday, I went to go pick up my kids, and Trenton Road was just, I was like, there's no football game happening over at Northeast. Why is it like this? Now we know why. But I have a bone to pick with the Clarksville drivers that are out here.
0: Really?
1: I know. Crazy, right? Like, oh, darn, they're doing something wrong. You have got to stop blocking the intersection when your light is red. Mm-hmm. I know that you want to get through that, and I know you think that you are entitled to go up there because it's green, but when it makes you block an intersection, that is bad.
0: You know, the worst is when the light is green and you can clearly see that you can't go because there's no room. You just have to wait for the traffic in front of you to start moving before you can actually go, even though you've got the green light. And so you're waiting just in case that light turns, at least the other direction can move. But then you got some driver behind you who's laying on their horn because you've got the green, and they clearly can see if you go, you are going to block everything and create a huge problem.
1: The intersection is not a waiting room. You have to keep it clear so others may go. So even if your light is green, but you see traffic is backed up and you know you're just going to be sitting in an intersection, you don't go.
0: Green doesn't always mean go. It just means go if you can.
1: Correct. So please, stop it. Stop. It's frustrating. It's terrible. And quite honestly, you should go directly to jail if you do it.
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0: When Haley got home from school, I noticed something was stuck in her teeth. It was a pen cap.
1: 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Looks like a walnut. 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
3: From the Action Air Weather Center, here's your forecast.
4: This afternoon, the heat advisory in effect and a lot of sunshine, mainly dry conditions will prevail as well. Temperatures in the mid to the upper 90s and also looking at feels like temperatures over 105. This heat alert continuing Wednesday. I'm News 2 meteorologist Marcus Bagwell.
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0: Oh, that song's over now. It's the Q Morning Crew with Kyle and Tiffany.
1: When you jam into a song and it's like, wait, don't stop.
0: I was sitting there going like, okay, yeah, this is groovy. And then next thing you know, I was like, why come no more music happen? Why
1: it
0: that
1: was
0: stop?
1: So good.
0: Music's so good. All of a sudden it stopped. Why it do that? Why? Either way, that was Baby Doll. It's Q108, best life, best music. Tiffany, would you like, I know we have good news coming up in just a little bit. Would you like some bonus good news?
1: Always. You can't really have enough good news, especially lately.
0: I don't know. Many people have said, I'm just swimming in so much good news these days. I could do with a little less. How about this? How about our beloved official, unofficial team of the Q Morning Crew, the Montgomery Central Indians?
1: Okay.
0: Not only are they 4-0, they have now moved up in the power rankings on ClarksvilleNow.com. They are now number 2.
1: Yeah. Huh? Go Montgomery Central.
0: 4-0 to start the season. They went from number 6. They're now number 2. And not only that, they've got a game against Hickman County this week. And right now, Clarksville Now is predicting a final score of Montgomery Central 42, Hickman County 24. They're saying they're going 5-0. Let's go.
1: Montgomery Central is number 1 in school spirit. After we saw them perform here in the marching band, perform here in the parking lot and in the conference room and with the cheerleaders and the color guard and
0: the dance team,
1: they have so much school spirit. I mean, they love what they do. I don't know if I've ever seen a happier marching band. And
0: this
1: I was in a marching band in high school. We were never that happy. These kids are fantastic, and kudos to all of their coaches for, I mean, keeping these kids so happy and motivated. It's great to see. And then to see them doing so well on the field, you know, they've just got to be so happy.
0: It's fantastic to see. We need to get out there for a game. We need to get Nick Arvin to make it a game of the week. We all need to go out there with Lee Irwin, have ourselves a good time, watch some Montgomery County football. But they are now number 2 in Clarksville.
1: All right.
0: On to number 1, I say.
1: Let's go.
0: Onward and forward.
2: 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As always, that will change later with these school zones. We'll keep you posted. I'm Lee Irwin.
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1: From the Action Air Weather Center, here's your forecast.
2: This afternoon, the heat advisory in effect and a lot of sunshine, mainly dry conditions will prevail as well. Temperatures in the mid to the upper 90s and also looking at feels like temperatures over 105. This heat alert continuing Wednesday. I'm News 2 meteorologist Marcus Bagwell.
1: Tiffany can't be held responsible for everything Kyle says or does. We want to be very clear about that.
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0: What is something 22-year-old you thought was extremely important that you now realize just did not matter at all? It's the Q Morning Crew with Kyle and Tiffany.
1: Oh, like wanting everybody to like you?
0: Sure.
1: And then realizing later on in life, it really doesn't matter.
0: For sure, yeah. 100%. I'd kind of piggyback off of that a little bit. Boy, 22-year-old me thought that everybody needed to hear every opinion that I had on everything happening in the world.
1: And that it was a new opinion.
0: Right.
1: Bet you never heard this opinion before.
0: Right. Bet you didn't. Look, you may have heard it, but have you heard it from a 22-year-old? Huh? Fresh out of his sophomore year? I don't know. I didn't really go to college, but oh my gosh. One of the

0: one of the best and worst things Facebook has is where you can like go back on this day and see things that you posted.
1: Is that a good thing though? Is it really?
0: It serves as a good reminder of never to go back to that, where it's like, oh wow, I was opinionated on everything. No wonder I had almost no friends.
1: It shows growth.
0: Look, if I could go back in time, I'd be like, you know what? Have your opinions. It's good that you've got thoughts and you're learning. You do not need to put it out there for every single person to see. Not every single subject that happens needs a quote unquote hot take. It's okay to just let it go.
1: Wait, are we still talking about Facebook?
0: Mostly, but I see where you're going with that.

0: that I've got.
1: You ever go online, read the comment section, and go, oh man, there's nothing good happening in Clarksville? Well, get offline and find out that there's always something good happening in and around Montgomery County. And we love to tell you about it with some local good news. Some local good news. Yeah, there you go. Hit it. Tennessee. Yeah.

0: And it's brought to you by our friends over at A1 Heating and Cooling. It's the Q Morning Crew with Kyle and Tiffany.
1: Hockey, heroes, and a whole lot of heart coming up this weekend in Clarksville. The Nashville Predators bring their fourth annual Gold Star Showcase to F&M Bank Arena Saturday afternoon at 2. And this is more than a hockey scrimmage. This is a military-themed event celebrating the incredible connection between the Preds, Clarksville, and our neighbors at Fort Campbell, with members of our military being honored throughout the afternoon. A portion of every ticket sold will be donated to the Special Operations Warrior Foundation, which supports the families of fallen Special Operations personnel and Medal of Honor recipients. So your family gets an afternoon of hockey, and you get to be part of something that gives back to families who have sacrificed so much. And Clarksville knows how to show up for our military, and Saturday is another chance to do exactly that at F&M Bank Arena.
0: Yeah, it's going to be fun. My kids have been walking around for the last 2 weeks. Dad, has hockey season started? Has hockey started yet? Well, it's almost here. Hey, do you know someone whose dedication to the arts or local history has shaped the cultural fabric of Clarksville and Montgomery County? Well, the Clarksville Arts and Heritage Council is now accepting nominations for its Lifetime Achievement Awards, recognizing extraordinary individuals who have made a lasting impact on our community's creative and historic legacy. Now, this was established back in 2006, and again, it celebrates individuals

0: individuals who have contributed significantly over many years to the artistic or historical life right here in Montgomery County. Nominees must be current or past residents of Montgomery County or have strong personal or professional ties to the area. Nominees may be individuals or pairs who have partnered on a project and must have demonstrated a long-term impact in their area of contribution. Honor the Lifetime Achievement in Arts honors scholars, patrons, and advocates who have enriched Clarksville, Montgomery County's artistic and cultural life, and the Achievement in Heritage recognizes individuals who have preserved or deepened understanding of Montgomery County's unique history. If you would like to nominate, it must be submitted by individuals, businesses, or organizations located here in Montgomery County. Self-nominations will not be accepted. Well, darn. To nominate an individual or a pair of individuals who collaborated on a project, complete the AHC Lifetime Achievement Award nomination form and submit it by October 9th. Only one nomination per nominee per award cycle will be accepted. Tiffany, do we know anybody who might fit?
1: You know, you always think of somebody when you hear about that. Somebody will always come to mind.
0: Yeah. I have a guy in mind, but I don't know. We'll see. Maybe.
1: Are you thinking of yourself?
0: Contrary to popular belief, I don't always just think about myself,
1: what?
0: Okay? No, I know. Now, there's another person who may or may not be in our room, but we'll talk about that at another date, at another time. You can find more of these local good news stories when you download the Clarksville Now and the Christian County Now apps. 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
4: A man was shot by Clarksville police Monday after officers responded to a domestic disturbance on Fairview Lane. There was an exchange of gunfire between the man and police. The man was taken to Vanderbilt Clarksville Hospital for treatment. The Montgomery County Commission voted Monday to replace County Mayor Wes Golden as legislative chairperson. Rashida Levert has replaced Mayor Golden as chairperson of the legislative body. Levert is County Commissioner for District 5. A federal settlement shows the Department of Justice has agreed to pay $11 million to the family of a Fort Campbell soldier. The money comes after their daughter suffered a permanent brain injury during delivery at Blanchfield Army Community Hospital. And a second public hearing is going to be held at Hopkinsville Community College on data centers. It will allow local residents to be involved in the discussion about a proposed center. The meeting is set for September 28th at 6 p.m. at the college.
2: Just imagine this. Constantly.
5: Sounds like a dramatic soundtrack.
2: It does, but it's not. It's the data center. That 24/7, huh? How relaxing is that?
4: And you can hear it everywhere?
2: If you're around it, you sure
4: well,
2: that's
4: can. That's true, yes.
2: Whether you're going to the bathroom, whether you're trying to take a nap, whether you're eating, right there.
5: It's kind of like the noise machine that you put on to go to sleep.
2: What was that, Tiffany?
5: Except it.
2: I can't hear
4: what? What? What are you talking about?
5: Ends, does it?
2: No, just that 24/7, 365.
5: When is that public hearing?
2: Not soon enough, I would imagine. Either way, oh man, it's so relaxing. Who wants to take a nap now? Huh? Anybody?
4: Not me. I'm wide awake now.
2: You sure? Just listen to it.
4: Yes.
2: Yeah, okay. You can find more of these local stories when you download the Clarksville Now and the Christian County Now apps.
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7: Tonight, not much relief from the heat as nighttime lows will be much warmer than where they were earlier this morning. Temperatures on Wednesday morning start in the mid to low 70s. Afternoon highs Wednesday, mid and upper 90s, and a heat advisory. I'm News 2 meteorologist Marcus Bagwell.
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0: Sam Smith. It's the Q Morning Crew with Kyle and Tiffany. When you tell somebody something in confidence, just know if that person is married, their spouse will know it too.
1: Oh, yeah, 100%.
0: That is the unwritten rule. If you don't want somebody's spouse to know something, do not tell that person something.
1: Your secret is now our secret. This is the unspoken bond that goes on. You are going to get asked by your significant other, oh, how's so-and-so doing? Oh, what's going on in so-and-so's life? They're going to know.
0: That's your best

0: friend at home. So this is how you share and this is how you bond. Now, you also, as a couple, you don't share. You keep that as a secret between the two of you.
1: Right.
0: You don't share it with anyone else, but just know their spouse is going to find out.
1: There is a certain point where that line does go away. Like, I remember when my wife and I first started dating, my friends would tell me things she didn't need to know. Not that we were keeping secrets or anything, but she didn't know them that well. She was just getting to know them. But at a certain point in your relationship, I remember like telling my friends, I think when we got to about the we were living together phase, where they would tell me something, and I'd be like, hey, is it okay if I tell Carrie? And they would be like, oh, yeah, that's fine. Because they knew we're in this together now. She knows you. We're all friends. She's going to know. Who else am I going to spill the tea with?
0: Now, if somebody specifically asks you, please do not tell this to anyone, then you need to keep that to yourself.
1: No, I'm sorry.
0: You do need to keep it to yourself.
1: No.
0: If they specifically say, please do not share this with anyone, I don't know how much more clear that can be. And so then you don't even mention it. You don't even mention to your spouse that something is even going on with this person, because that's, they told you that in complete confidence.
1: Right. To us. You said it is a package deal. I am sorry.
0: It is a package deal unless somebody specifies.
1: No.
0: Please do not share this with anyone. And then if they say that, that's got to stay with you.
1: That's where you look them dead in the eye and you go, okay, yeah, sure. And then you sprint home as fast as you can and tell your wife, because you got to tell it to somebody.
0: Oh my goodness.
1: There's no secrets.
0: Well, thank you for sharing that, Kyle. Now we know.
1: And now you and David know.
2: 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Now, this is at the intersection of Crossland Avenue and Greenwood Avenue, but apparently dispatch says there is no backed up traffic there, so just wanted to make you aware of that. I'm Leigh Irwin.
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0: From the Action Air Weather Center, here's your forecast.
1: This afternoon, the heat advisory in effect and a lot of sunshine, mainly dry conditions, will prevail as well. Temperatures in the mid to the upper 90s, and also looking at feels like temperatures over 105. This heat alert continuing Wednesday. I'm News 2 meteorologist Marcus Bagwell.
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0: Now that the O'Charlies on Riverside is gone, what would you like to see that building become? It's the Q Morning Crew with Kyle and Tiffany, because you know they're not going to pave it and plant new trees or anything there. So what do you want to see happen with that building? What would you like to see take over? Tiffany, no. Do not say Trader Joe's. It's not happening. Pick something else. It's not Trader Joe's.
1: How about a grocery store?
0: Okay.
1: That would carry everything but the bagel seasoning. And it's
0: okay.
1: Seasoned. Or the Mandarin orange chicken in the frozen section.
0: Okay.
1: Maybe the unexpected cheddar in the cheese.
0: What is unexpected section? Cheddar?
1: Oh, it's just the best cheddar you've ever tasted.
0: Uh-huh.
1: Maybe the butternut squash mac and cheese. You know, the dark chocolate peanut butter cups.
0: This
1: you
0: is
1: know,
0: all
1: like a grocery store that would sell all of
0: this
1: these
0: This is
1: things.
0: Sounding very Trader Joe's-ish. And I said, not Trader Joe's, Tiffany. That's
1: right, right. But, you know, a grocery store that would sell those things at a very reasonable cost.
0: Would this place also happen to sell wine?
1: Sure. Yeah.
0: Mm-hmm. How much would that wine be?
1: Oh, well, it depends upon what wine you'd like.
0: Mm-hmm. Mm-hmm. Does the wine have a specific name that you'd be looking for?
1: No.
0: Because this is really starting to sound

0: Very Trader Joe's-ish.
1: You know, just if there was a grocery store that would sell those things.
0: It's not going to happen. Stop acting like it's going to. And even if it did happen, you know where Trader Joe's is going to go, Tiffany. It's going to go to exit 4. It's going on Wilma Rudolph. It ain't going to Riverside.
1: So you're saying it's going to happen. Jesus. Yeah. No. Finally, Kyle. Thank you for waking up to 2026 in Clarksville.
0: I apologize.
1: You said it. We heard it.
0: I'm sorry, Clarksville. That's my bad.

0: It's going to go to exit 4. It's going on Wilma Rudolph. It ain't going to Riverside.
1: So you're saying it's going to happen. Jesus. Yeah. Oh. Finally, Kyle. Thank you for waking up to 2026 in Clarksville.
0: I apologize. You said it.
1: We heard it.
0: I'm sorry, Clarksville. That's my bad.

0: When you go to Clarksville chat, you will see all sorts of posts. And sometimes a good post will just get completely ignored. It's the Q Morning Crew with Kyle and Tiffany. Like, for instance, you will see somebody calling out an employee at a fast food restaurant. Tons of comments, tons of likes, tons of shares. Everybody's spouting off, and you're like, oh, okay.
1: Like a positive comment?
0: No,
1: or,
0: not a negative.
1: No, okay.
0: A negative comment, negative. You'll see the same company put out the same AI-generated poster and people commenting on that, or people treating Google Clarksville chat like it's Google. Oh, who's the best barber in town? Where can I go and get meat from? All those get comments, but the good ones don't. So let's amplify one of those right now, Tiffany.
1: Okay.
0: I saw this one. This one comes from Daphne Peters 11 hours ago. And all she said, and it only got 2 likes, was, I'm so proud of you, Serenity and Lila Walker. Love, Nana Banana.
1: Oh, all right, Nana Banana.
0: Yeah. No, you know what? Serenity and Lila, we don't know what you did,
1: but you made Nana Banana proud.
0: And that makes us proud of you, okay? So, Daphne, even though your post only got 1 like and 1 heart, just know we are also proud of Serenity and Lila Walker. And we're glad that Nana Banana is also proud of Lila and Serenity Walker.
2: 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And if you're driving around school zones this morning, take it easy. 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

0: Have you ever had to ban somebody that you are family with from your house because they tried to give you a gift? It's the Q Morning Crew with Kyle and Tiffany.
1: That doesn't sound right. If they're giving you a gift, why would you ban them?
0: It depends on the gift, Tiffany. And my wife's aunt is coming for a visit this week. We got this text message from her saying, "Hi, family. I had a vision of all of us singing karaoke this weekend.
1: Oh.
0: Please check this one out on Amazon and tell me if I can order it for delivery to your house. You could be familiar with it before we arrive.

0: My initial thought was a benefit in reading. It can be paired with other devices so the words from songs can be seen for the singer. Maybe a motivation for Monica to enjoy reading more. What do you think? It will be delivered in a day or two.
1: What a generous gift. My goodness.
0: It's the
1: sweet.
0: Worst gift you could ever get somebody who has small kids.
1: How is that the worst gift? This sounds like fun.
0: My kids already speak at a very loud volume, and now you want to give them the means to amplify that.
1: They will have so much fun if they're singing with a microphone. You and Carrie can sit there like you're having a concert. The kids are putting on a show for you. You can grab the popcorn. You could throw on a flashlight on them and give them a spotlight. They will love it. They would love to perform for you. This sounds fantastic.
0: Yeah, you say this until you're the one who has to deal with the karaoke machine all day, every day in your house. And then the arguing of, I was singing first. Now it's my turn to sing. Or then the just random kids. Yelling into the microphone.
1: They're always going to argue. They're brother and sister.
0: Yeah, and now you want to amplify that voice with a speaker system. This is terrible. I'll tell you what. We'll get the karaoke machine.
1: Turn that frown upside down, Dad.
0: You
1: have a little fun.
0: David's a musician. David's an electrician. How about we get the karaoke machine and we send that to Aunt Tiffany and Uncle David's house? And
1: heck
0: then they
1: yeah.
0: can come
1: We're
0: over.
1: We're going to have a party.
0: You know what? You guys can have a party all you want. 24/7. Anytime they want to use it, they can come on over to your house. We'll take the peace and quiet. You take the three-year-old in his underwear randomly yelling into a microphone like it's a bad Westmoreland Puddle of Mud concert in Clarksville.
1: Oh, see, that's so cute.
0: Yeah, that's exactly what people thought with Puddle of Mud here.

0: Chapel Roan on Q108, best life, best music. It's the Q Morning Crew with Kyle and Tiffany. You may not think it right now. Newsflash, it's going to be hot today. Very hot the rest of the week. Heat advisory, basically. But fall is almost here.
1: Next week.
0: You know that...
1: On the calendar, anyway.
0: Allegedly. You know, that cozy time where you get your favorite hoodie and maybe you have like some comfort soups, some chili to warm you up and relax a little bit.
1: You gotta love the fall, especially when fall actually gets here. You can feel it. Chill in the air.
0: One day we'll have that here in Clarksville. The leaves all change colors. We've finally gone overboard with pumpkin spice. I mean, we've been going overboard.
1: Impossible.
0: No, you say impossible, but I would like to point to the fact that pumpkin spice can now follow you even into the afterlife, Tiffany.
1: Really?
0: Introducing the pumpkin spice casket.
1: Oh, does it smell like pumpkin spice?
0: No, it does not.
1: Well, that's good because I probably couldn't smell it anyway.
0: Yeah, you'd be dead.
1: Mm-hmm.
0: If you could smell it while in the casket, we got issues. We got problems.
1: Yeah.
0: Nobody's coming back from the dead and being like, pumpkin spice, anything like that. It's just the color. A casket company has orange caskets and they just decided, ooh, marketing ploy, we'll call it pumpkin spice.
1: Brilliant.
0: And we'll sell it for the low, low price of $1,600.
1: For that nice burnt orange.
0: If you're entire personality is based around pumpkin spice, chances are you probably won't have any friends to carry that casket to your final resting place.
1: So judgmental.
0: I'm not saying don't like it. Like what you like. Do you? Yeah. But I'm saying if your entire personality is wrapped up in pumpkin spice, we've got issues. You've got the pumpkin spice slippers. You got the pumpkin spice robe. You got the pumpkin spice.
1: That's okay. They like what they like. They've got a passion for it. Nothing wrong with that.
0: You have the dude wipes that are pumpkin spice.
1: You live your life for you.
0: You probably got a problem if that's the case. But you also probably have $1,600 to waste on a pumpkin spice casket.
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1: A man was shot by Clarksville police Monday after officers responded to a domestic disturbance on Fairview Lane. There was an exchange of gunfire between the man and police. The man was taken to Vanderbilt Clarksville Hospital for treatment. The Montgomery County Commission voted Monday to replace County Mayor Wes Golden as legislative chairperson. Rashida Leverett has replaced Mayor Golden as chairperson of the legislative body. Leverett is County Commissioner for District 5. A federal settlement shows the Department of Justice has agreed to pay $11 million to the family of a Fort Campbell soldier. The money comes after their daughter suffered a permanent brain injury during delivery at Blanchfield Army Community Hospital. And a second public hearing is going to be held at Hopkinsville Community College on data centers. It will allow local residents to be involved in the discussion about a proposed center. The meeting is set for September 28th at 6 p.m. at the college.
0: Oh, just imagine all of that humming that is going to be going on. In fact, here you go. This is what you could listen to.
1: Let's hear.
0: Ah, isn't that soothing?
1: But can not you hear really. Outside the building?
0: That is outside the building.
1: Oh, okay.
2: Yeah, I think we'd prefer to hear the birds every once in a while.
1: Yes.
0: Why have birds when you can have that? Just imagine how many business posters are being made right now as you're listening to this.
2: That's true.
0: Yeah. How many of your grandparents and aunts and uncles are turning their profile pictures into AI cartoon versions of themselves?
1: Oh.
0: That's what that sound is right there.
2: Mm-hmm.
0: Huh? Sounds like innovation, if you ask me.
2: When is that public hearing again?
1: It is September 28th.
0: Oh, okay. So, you know.
1: I don't know if we can hear it here in Clarksville, if it's in Hopkinsville.
2: I don't know. It kind of sounded pretty loudly.
1: Yeah, that's true. I guess.
2: I think that sound would travel across state lines.
0: May not be able to hear it yet, but you might. You never know. You can find more of these local stories when you download the Clarksville Now and the Christian County Now app. Stop it!
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4: Tonight, not much relief from the heat as nighttime lows will be much warmer than where they were earlier this morning. Temperatures on Wednesday morning start in the mid to low 70s. Afternoon highs Wednesday, mid and upper 90s, and a heat advisory. I'm News 2 meteorologist Marcus Bagwell.
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0: Best life, best music. Yesterday, if you were traveling around Trenton Road about 4:30, you saw just how bad that traffic could be.
1: Yeah, there was a bad crash at Marla Circle that closed down Trenton Road at 4:30 in the afternoon. So that was quite a lot of traffic yesterday in that area.
0: Less than optimal. Not something you want, especially at that time. With thank goodness there was no football game going on. Imagine what the traffic would have been like then. But can we just brace yourself for this? I know you're probably going to get shocked. You may not know this, but we have some less than considerate drivers in Clarksville.
1: What?
0: I know. Hard to believe. The people who block the intersection at lights because you feel that you just have to get through even if there's a red.
1: Yeah, you mean the person who's got a green light and even though they have no place to go in the intersection, they still continue on anyway because the light is green, not realizing that the traffic just ahead of the intersection is not moving and now they're going to be blocking the opposing traffic too?
0: Yes. Yeah. The person who managed to run a red light without actually moving. Yeah, that person, one of the worst drivers in Clarksville. If you are that person, all of us are going to one time kindly ask you to stop being the worst. Please.
1: And if you're behind that driver who is being considerate and not going on the green because they realize, you know, if I go now, I might block this intersection. Please don't honk behind them. And please don't try to physically push them into the intersection.
0: Yes, that is also another person.

0: person that is the worst. So please, just collectively, when it comes to intersections, stop blocking it and stop trying to make the person who is not blocking it be that person. Okay? Glad we all had this talk. Glad we all got it out of our system.
1: It's the Kyle talk. Instead of the TED talk, it's the Kyle talk. Is that what it is?
0: Thank you for attending. It also didn't take 2.5 hours for you to get through it.
2: On your way in, dispatch in Christian County has let us know there's been a crash. The intersection of Millbrook Drive and Pyle Lane. Also, a reminder about the road work going on West 7th Street in downtown Hopkinsville. Could be some delays there. I'm Lee Irwin.
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0: Best life, best music, Q108. It's the Q Morning Crew with Kyle and Tiffany. The most motivational person that you know is back at it again.
1: Giving
0: you that daily wisdom that you need to start your morning. Are you ready for today's?
1: Yes, we count on these Instagram motivational quotes to get us through our day.
0: Here you go, Tiffany. A few things worth reminding yourself. You are valuable. You are worthy. You are growing. You are learning. You are healing. You have something good to give this world.
1: Yes.
0: And whatever you are today, you are still becoming the person you were meant to be. Tree emoji, sunshine emoji, heart emoji, AI-generated image of a walking trail.
1: Oh. You know, we came for selfies and somehow we left spiritually transformed.
0: Enjoy that today. Put it on a throw pillow.

0: Stella Lefty, Boston, Q108, best life, best music. It's the Q Morning Crew with Kyle and Tiffany, Clarksville's morning show. And Tiffany, are you ready for some good news?
1: There's more? Yes.
0: Look, I know sometimes the good news is just overwhelming these days. In fact, people are constantly saying, oh, stop. There's just so much good happening all the time. Please, I don't know if we can take any more. Well, you're going to have to. Because just in this morning, looking at ClarksvilleNow.com, Nick Arvin.

0: our high school reporter,
1: yes,
0: has said and moved up Montgomery Central, who is now 4-0. They're now number 2 in the city.
1: All right. Woo! Let's go, Montgomery Central.
0: They've gone from number 6 to number 2. Started at 6, now at 2, 4-0. Montgomery Central Indians crushing it on the football team, or on the football field. The official, unofficial team of the Q Morning Crew this season.
1: Yes. Let's go.
0: Okay. Well done. Well done.
1: You know, they really have one of the best marching bands and just entire team between the cheerleaders, the dancers, the color guard. They are some of the happiest students that I've ever seen. Because when they were here in the parking lot during the radiothon and then performing in the conference room, these are some of the happiest kids I've ever seen in a marching band. And you've got to love that. It's just infectious. So the fact that the team is doing so well, too, I mean, that's a happy school.
0: They, the band, came here for the radiothon after they had been practicing literally all day. Stayed here until about 6:30, 7, something like that.
1: And playing. Still smiling and laughing and so excited to play.
0: Rumor has it they're still out in the parking lot playing to this day.
1: Yeah.
0: Not giving a break. So well done, Montgomery Central Indians, 4-0. Currently number 2.
2: 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The intersection of Millbrook Drive and Pyle Lane. Also, a reminder about the road work going on West 7th Street in downtown Hopkinsville. Could be some delays there. I'm Lee Irwin.
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1: From the Action Air Weather Center, here's your forecast.
2: This afternoon, the heat advisory in effect and a lot of sunshine, mainly dry conditions will prevail as well. Temperatures in the mid to the upper 90s and also looking at feels like temperatures over 105. This heat alert continuing Wednesday. I'm News 2 meteorologist Marcus Bagwell.
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0: Bruno Mars, Clarksville's morning show. It's the Q Morning Crew with Kyle and Tiffany. What is something you learned about men that you didn't know until you started living with one?
1: You know, the first thing that comes to mind is how little you need in the bathroom compared to us. You know, like the things to get ready.
0: Very true.
1: It's like there's a razor, a bar of soap.
0: That's in the shower.
1: Well, there's some at the sink, too, to wash your hands.
0: Well, that's yours. We just use it.
1: Oh, okay. I'm talking about separate bathrooms. Oh. That's why. Because David and I always get separate bathrooms, and we kind of have to. Because the amount of stuff in my bathroom, insane.
0: Yes. You know what? I think that's also something guys learn about ladies, too, is just how many things you have.
1: How many things we have to get ready.
0: Men can survive off of five things on their sink. Toothbrush, mouthwash, deodorant, shaving cream, and a razor. Mm-hmm. That's all we need.
1: That's pretty much it. Yeah.
0: That's the only thing. Nothing else. If you had to pick just five items to live off of for a week, Tiffany, do you know what those items would be? And B, do you think you could survive a week without it?
1: Oh, sure. We could survive. Wouldn't want to actually go anywhere. But sure, you could survive. Just, you know, no parties or dinners or going out of any sort.
0: Like Dracula just hiding in the house with the curtains drawn and the blinds down. You know,
1: but at least the teeth will be cleaned.
0: That's it. Just let them see my smile. Nothing else. Don't look at me. Don't look at me. I'm white.

0: There's a new sushi place in town. It's the Q Morning Crew with Kyle and Tiffany. Have you gone and checked it out? It's been open since Saturday. It's Sea Story Sushi. It's right off of Lowe's Drive, in front of Lowe's, of all places.
1: Yeah, it's facing Wilmer Rudolph Boulevard. It's in the old Harbor Cafe building.
0: If you haven't been, and if you've been wondering about it, got a review up on the Q108 Facebook page. Went yesterday to check it out, see what it's all about, try the food. But one of the things you kept seeing online, question that kept coming up was, do they charge you if you don't finish something that you order?
1: Because the premise, it's different from most restaurants. You pay this one price and it's all you can eat for 90 minutes from the time that you place your first order in. And so this is all you can eat sushi and hibachi. And so there were questions about, do you have to pay extra if you're leaving something on your plate?
0: So I did cover this in the review that I did yesterday. I purposely, and I even said this on the video, I purposely left a piece from each roll that I got.
1: How hard was that for you to do, Kyle? Because those rolls were pretty good.
0: Yeah, it was actually really good. I did enjoy it, but boy, did I get stuffed. I ordered four different rolls. Left more than actually one piece, because the last one I was like, there's four pieces left. So anyway, I left plenty just to test the theory. I didn't want to be wasteful, but I wanted to be informative.
1: Yeah.
0: I did not get charged for any extra. Now, it does say on the menu, you are subject to a $1 charge per piece that you leave. So I don't know how that gets enforced. I don't know if it's like up to the server's discretion. Yeah.
1: I wonder if it's you just take one bite and you leave the rest and then immediately order something else. If that's what they're talking about to try to discourage waste, who knows?
0: Again, not sure, but from what I left behind, whether it was intentional or just couldn't finish, was pretty much the size of one roll.
1: You could probably ask the server.
0: Yes, you could also do that. But again, I didn't want to. I just wanted to see what would happen. So it is on the menu. It does tell you up front, this could happen. It didn't happen to me yesterday. Not saying that's how it is. But just saying.
1: You got to go in and see how beautiful it is on the inside. I mean, it's gorgeous. They did a beautiful job.
0: Or you can go just to stuff your face full of some delicious sushi.
1: Well, that too.
0: That's what I went for. But, you know, hey, tomato, tomato.
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1: A man was shot by Clarksville police Monday morning after officers responded to a domestic disturbance on Fairview Lane. There was an exchange of gunfire between the man and police. After being hospitalized, the Tennessee Bureau of Investigation says the man has died from his injuries. No police officers were injured in the incident. The Montgomery County Commission voted Monday to replace County Mayor Wes Golden as legislative chairperson. Rashida Leverett has replaced Mayor Golden as chairperson of the legislative body. Leverett is a county commissioner for District 5. A federal settlement shows the Department of Justice has agreed to pay $11 million to the family of a Fort Campbell soldier. The money comes after their daughter suffered a permanent brain injury during delivery at Blanchfield Army Community Hospital. And a second public hearing is going to be held at Hopkinsville Community College on data centers. It will allow local residents to be involved in the discussion about a proposed center. The meeting is set for September 28th at 6 p.m. at the college.
0: We got some lovely data center sounds here for you.
1: Well, now, you say data or data? Either one of them are right. Can you hear me, Kyle?
0: Whatever our AI overlords want, I'll call it whatever they choose. It's as long as they're happy, because they're going to get us all.
2: As long as we don't get them upset.
0: What was that, Tiffany?
2: I don't know.
0: What are you saying? Is Lee still
3: here? What? No, I've got to go.
0: You don't know? What are you saying? I don't know. It's just, it's so calming and soothing, this data center noise.
1: I think I'll take a nap. It's feels so good.
2: Where are the birds?
0: I don't know what you heard. I don't know what's going on here. Anyway, you can find more of these local stories when you download the Clarksville Now and the Christian County Now apps.
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5: Tonight, not much relief from the heat, as nighttime lows will be much warmer than where they were earlier this morning. Temperatures on Wednesday morning start in the mid to low 70s. Afternoon highs Wednesday, mid and upper 90s, and a heat advisory. I'm News 2 meteorologist Marcus Bagwell.
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0: when you get that invitation in the mail from somebody that you know, somebody that you love, that's inviting you to their wedding, what's the best thing about getting that invitation? Is it how pretty it looks? Is it the fact that you got invited? Or if you're a parent, is it the no kids allowed?
1: That is actually attractive to a non-parent.
0: Oh, I'm sure. Well. But let me tell you, Tiffany, I think parents actually love seeing that more than anything. You have just basically given me the free pass to not go to your wedding. Don't get me wrong, would love to attend. But I don't want to have to go out and get a babysitter and pay to attend your wedding.
1: No,
0: and
1: you don't want a night out without the kids?
0: It wouldn't be so bad if it wasn't for the fact that I would have to, again, pay for a babysitter and pay for you to have a gift. Because apparently me being there is not the gift.
1: Yeah.
0: Despite my objections to that, that's how that goes. It's perfect, especially for those people that just love to make plans, but then cancel them later on. Mm-hmm. It's the best thing ever. In fact, we should make it mandatory. All weddings are kid-free.
1: Except for the little girl who comes down the you know, with the flower girl, and then the little boy who's carrying the ring on the pillow. They still use...
0: You know what? Okay.
1: That in ceremonies.
0: Okay. Love the thought process there.
1: Yeah. It's really cute.
0: Let's go ahead and keep that. But then they immediately have to go home right afterwards.
1: Gotta go home and go to bed.
0: Nini or Pop Pop or an aunt or uncle.
1: No cute dancing on the dance floor?
0: Nope.
1: Oh, man.
0: Nope. Just awkward, drunken dancing from everybody that is in attendance. Let's just make this a thing. No more kids at weddings in Clarksville.
1: Kids dancing are the cutest part of the wedding, though.
0: You don't have kids, remember? Like, you purposely...
1: Yeah, that's why it's fascinating to watch kids dance. They're so cute.
0: Uh-huh, okay.
1: Because you're eating your chicken dinner.
0: Uh-huh. This is a very weird about face from somebody who... We literally went to a brewery one time, and you cringed every time kids were running around.
1: I was there to have a beer.

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Well, get off the internet, because there's always something good happening in and around Montgomery County, and we love to tell you all about it with some local good news.

0: House Museum's magazine issue. We're talking Sango Halliburton's Crossroads, the Clarksville Female Academy, the Chestnut Group, the Mallory Family, and quilts from the current museum exhibition and collection. And the best part, this is free. Leatherwood Distillery is right on College Street. It's going to be drinks. It's light bites. It's fascinating conversation. What you won't get is kids asking you for a snack every 4 minutes, not if you leave them at home.
1: You had me at happy hour. As soon as I heard that, I was like, good news, I'm in. And I can learn something too?
0: Yes.
1: Okay, all right, sweet. Well, that is good news. You know what else is good news? The Montgomery Central Indians continue to roll.
0: Heck yeah, woo!
1: I mean, they are just doing so good right now. They are off to a very hot start. They've been one of the best stories of the high school football season so far. And after a lightning and rain delay happened on Friday, they went out on Saturday afternoon against Northwest and improved to 4-0 with a 47-34 victory. It was one of their biggest tests of the season. And again, their fantastic running back, Melosi Laban, had 4 touchdowns on the day. A strong running game for the Montgomery Central Indians, and it's looking really good for them. They now get a next 4 games. They have opponents who are a combined 4-12 on the year. So I'm not trying to say 8-0.
0: That's looking good for Montgomery Central. Yes.
1: The official, unofficial team of the Q Morning Crew. So congratulations, Montgomery Central. You're making your alumni, like Lee Irwin, very proud. It's great to see. You can find more of these local good news stories when you download the Clarksville Now and the Christian County Now apps. And that is your local good news.

0: And it's brought to you by our friends over at A1 Heating and Cooling. It's the Q Morning Crew with Kyle and Tiffany.
1: And here's some good news that you can really use: a happy hour that counts as learning. History on the Rocks is happening this Thursday at Leatherwood Distillery from 5:30 until 7. You can sip, you can snack, you can learn some fascinating Clarksville history while celebrating the custom

0: On your way in, dispatch in Christian County has let us know there's been a crash at the intersection of Millbrook Drive and Pyle Lane. Also, a reminder about the road work going on West 7th Street in downtown Hopkinsville. Could be some delays there. I'm Lee Irwin.
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5: This afternoon, the heat advisory in effect and a lot of sunshine, mainly dry conditions will prevail as well. Temperatures in the mid to the upper 90s and also looking at feels like temperatures over 105. This heat alert continuing Wednesday. I'm News 2 meteorologist Marcus Bagwell.
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1: 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Earthquakes, famine, pestilence. That's all that's ever on the news. It's bad news.
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0: In case you missed it, Montgomery Central continues to be a force on the football field, Tiffany.
1: Yes, moving up the power rankings in the Clarksville football scene.
0: To number two.
1: Yes.
0: Yeah, you know who they're beating? Clarksville High. They're right behind Kirkwood, but that could all change. Congratulations to the official, unofficial team of the Q Morning Crew, the Montgomery

0: Q108. It's the Q Morning Crew with Kyle and Tiffany. That is going to do it for us. Thank you so much for hanging out. We always appreciate you.
1: And remember to text the word GOV to 43414 because you get a chance to win a family four-pack of tickets to the Govs game 1 week from Saturday at Forterra.
0: In the meantime, take care of yourself, take care of each other, and we will talk to you tomorrow. Bye. 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
1: You gotta swing that.
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1: 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I don't need the pollen count or the darn tootin' moon phase.
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1: 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I don't need the pollen count or the darn tootin' moon phase.
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Good morning. Best life, best music. That was Justin Bieber with Daisies. It's going to be a good day today. Here's Bruno Mars, I Just Might.

Adele set fire to the rain on Q108. Good morning. It's Leah Rance. When did 5 episodes constitute an entire season? That's what I want to know. I just finished The Secret Lives of Mormon Wives, and I fear we've lost the plot. That's all I don't want to spoil anything for you if you're like me. And you just can't help but watch a train wreck, you know, I do. My boyfriend makes fun of me all the time for it. I mean, I truly watch trash TV, and this is bottom of the barrel stuff. But boy howdy is all I can say. That's all I'm going to say about that. Here's Joe and a beginning.

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Black Eyed Peas on Q108. So despite the fact that fall is only a week away, it still very much so feels like summer right now. The heat index value is going to get to as high as 108 degrees today. So drink plenty of fluids, check on your neighbors, stay in an AC room if you can, and stay out of the sun. And even overnight temperatures are going to remain warm, lower to mid-70s. So a heat advisory is in effect for Montgomery County right now. Here's Olivia Dean, So Easy to Fall in Love. I could

0: do something.
1: Q108, it's Leah Rance. Did you see Taylor Swift make an appearance at the Emmys? Not in person, though. It was in a comedic sketch with host Mariska Hargitay, which killed it at the Emmys. They did an investigation figuring out whether or not Taylor Swift would be live there, concluding that she would not be there because obviously she's watching her husband, Travis Kelce, play Monday Night Football. Here's Taylor Swift, The Fate of Ophelia.

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4: 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Earthquakes, famine, pestilence. That's all that's ever on the news. It's bad news.
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Sunday in the Park with George Revival has been canceled. Not only now has Ariana Grande exited.

Sworn Ordinary on Q108. Sunday in the Park with George Revival has been canceled. Not only now has Ariana Grande exited to focus on her mental health, but Jonathan Bailey has left as well. So they said, nope, it's not happening anymore. Here's Ariana Grande. Hate that.

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Carrie Underwood on Q108. Just a heads up, Hopkinsville Police Chief Newby, Jason Newby, has announced that he will be resigning from his position as Chief of Police in Hopkinsville October 11th. No replacement has been chosen at this time. To read more about this and get up to date on all your local news, ChristianCountyNow.com.

Halsey on Q108, it's Leah Ranch. You watched the Emmys last night? If not, let me just give you an update on the big winners. The Pitt took home the Emmy for Outstanding Drama Series, making it 2 years in a row for the medical drama, and Noah Wyle also won Outstanding Lead Actor in a Drama. Widow's Bay was the big comedy winner, winning Outstanding Comedy Series. Some other notable things, The Traitors took home Outstanding Reality Competition Program, which adds just another Emmy to that reality show. Well-deserved. Yeah, you know, honestly, a lot of the big winners, I was like, well-deserved, well-deserved. Here's Dominic Fike, Baby Doll.

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Next, too close on Q108. I bet you forgot that those were the real lyrics after the song got memed so many times. Why you always lying? That's what I think every single time. Either way, welcome back to the Y2K with That's Hot Lunch. 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Thanks to Mari and Jewel with Keller Williams Realty. 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
1: Enrique Iglesias with Hero on Q108. That's Hot Lunch. 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

Soul Decision with Faded on Q108, playing songs for you that make you go, oh yeah, I forgot I loved that song. All your favorites from the late 90s and early 2000s. Thanks to Mari and Jewel with Keller Williams Realty. Whether you're moving in or moving on, call Mari. 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

0: Q108, That's Hot Lunch, brought to you by Mari and Jewel with Keller Williams Realty. 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It's on Pardue Lane, 151 Pardue Lane in Hopkinsville, from 1 to 3 p.m. on Sunday, September 20th. Rotarians are going to be there with free hot dogs and hamburgers while supplies last, and they hope that residents will come out and join them for fun and food at the park. 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

0: things that I've got.
1: Benson Boone on Q108. Hey, good news. Tavarian Burgess, the missing 13-year-old from Hopkinsville, has been located as of yesterday afternoon. So thank you for all your help. Very glad to hear that this ended in a positive way and that he was found. Here's Tame Impala featuring Jenny.

0: Yeah.
1: Gym Class Heroes on Q108. So I don't know how fanatic you are about the gym, but this, have you heard of Hyrox? You pay into it to compete against other athletes, and you are essentially doing like a gym routine on steroids, okay? So it's not just like running. You're doing a bunch of different things like rowing and a bunch of stuff. Anyway, so there, I don't know if you heard about this, but there was this one athlete who performed in Beijing and won the women's pro race. However, the controversy is she did this despite soiling herself, actively soiling herself throughout the competition. So in my head, I'm like, of course she's going to win first place. Can you imagine trying to go after her and use any of the equipment? Absolutely not. So it has sparked backlash against the Hyrox event organizers for their response, particularly on health and safety standards. And so now Hyrox China has responded by announcing plans to revise its rule book to include health risk scenarios. But still, feels a little too little too late. You know what I'm saying?

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Q108, it's Leah Rance. Just a heads up, on Monday, September 28th, Community and Development Services are going to be doing a second hearing regarding a proposed amendment to preemptively establish regulations for potential data center developments within city limits. The public is invited to this, and like I said, this is going to be on September 28th. Here's

Ed Sheeran on Q108. He's going to be in the new Sacha Baron Cohen film, Ali G, Who Is I, coming out October 23rd. This is the first time, by the way, that Cohen is playing Ali G in like over 24 years. So I'm very curious about this. But anyway, it's Leah Rantz. Stay weird. And I will talk to you tomorrow. But in the meantime, Ryan Pluckelman has got you next. Here's Stella Lefty, Boston.

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So we're still under that heat advisory, and so far the average temperature has been about 84 degrees for this September. I saw in Clarksville now the coldest Septembers in Clarksville. The coldest ever? 1918. The average temperature was 64. Quite a bit cooler.

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I saw an interview recently with Johnny Resnick of the Goo Goo Dolls, and he said he watched the movie City of Angels. They gave him an early copy, and then he was in his hotel room with a broken guitar, only had four strings, and wrote that song on that broken guitar. And he said it took like a handful of minutes, and he was done. Ariana Grande now in Q108.

So what is the perfect date? Well, there's a TikTok post that is going viral where a woman said the perfect date is coffee and a walk, reasonably priced. But maybe we'll hold off on that until temperatures drop a little bit next week. It's Ella Langley. She's in Texas, Q108. Just when I-

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1: 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Also, how do I wean him to sleep in his own bed? Thanks in advance for the helpful tips. So, Kyle, as a father.
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Hey, it's Ryan. Are you excited about the fall colors? We should start seeing some in the next couple of weeks here with peak color change being in early November. But there was a travel expert that said the best place to go, one of the best places in the country, Great Smoky Mountains National Park, like, what, 5 hours from here? 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

talking. 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It's Ryan Hart. Live your best life when you're stuck inside because there's a heat advisory. Extreme heat. This is record-setting heat. National Weather Service says we will see relief next week with temperatures falling into the 80s, which will feel nice after so many days in a row. Hang in there. Fall's coming. Somber now. Q108.

We are officially back in the will she or won't she be at the game every single week during NFL season. And last night she was at the Kansas City Chiefs game. Taylor Swift on Q108.

0: On your way home, Clarksville Dispatch is reporting that at the 8-mile marker of I-24 eastbound, it's backed up, so do be careful heading that way or do find an alternate route. I'm Wesley Hall.
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Olivia Rodrigo, it's Drop Dead on Q108.

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0: Really?
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1: Lands, no. 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
1: So far, just me. 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

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Hey, it's Ryan. Everyone says you should get 10,000 steps in every single day. And of course, your Apple Watch tracks that and tells you good job. But you may not have to get 10,000 steps in. Now scientists are saying if you don't have time for that, just a fast 20-minute walk, it won't get you 10,000 steps, but they say the benefits could be exactly the same. Although I don't know how fast we're going to walk when it's 100 degrees outside. It's Tame Impala, Q108.

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Hello, my name is Ryan. You're going to like this one. 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
6: Dogs live on a different energy. They're on another frequency. You ever bring someone to your house for the first time and your dog's ever met that person? And right when they walk in, your dog's like, who is this? Who are you? Who are you? Who are you? Who are you? Who are you? Who are you? Who are you? Who are you? Who are you? Who are you? Who are you? Stop it. Stop it. Who are you, dude? Who are you, dude? Who are you, dude? Who are you? Get over there. Get over there. Look, who is this guy? Who is this guy? Who is this guy? Who is this guy?

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0: On your way home, Clarksville Dispatch is reporting two accidents. The first one is on Madison Street and Golf Club Lane. The second one is on Tiny Town Road and Trenton Road due to a light being out. Take it easy out there. I'm Wesley Hall.
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finally, a crazily overdue library item and the massive fine for returning it super late coming up in News of the Weird. Now it's Olivia Dean on Q108. I could be-

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3: News of the Weird brought to you by Bob's Discount Furniture, now open in Clarksville. Thank goodness we finally have a crazy overdue library item with the massive fine. Because how often have I had a story in News of the Weird where it's like, oh, someone returned the library book after 90 years and the library's like, oh, we don't do fines anymore. Not this case. This is a Concord, New Hampshire public library. A guy named John, he found something in his house. He had no idea how it got there. He's not old enough to have checked it out because it was an issue of a magazine called The Century Illustrated Monthly. It was the September 1894 edition. It was checked out from the library. He found it in his house and he's like, I have no idea how this got here, but I'm going to return it to the library. And the library was very happy to have it back. They did calculate the fine. The magazine was 48,220 days overdue, meaning the fine would have been $12,055. They're not charging them that for that. But they did calculate the fine, which I can appreciate. $12,000. XYZ with Eric Zachary is coming up next. It's Zara Larson now on Q108.

0: 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I'm Wesley Hall.
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1: I think this might be my first time doing the show in a hat, at least recently. 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
3: It's a top hat.
1: Yeah.
3: He looks like Lincoln.
1: Yep. I'm just going Mr. Monopoly Man. Yep. No, Audrey got me a very thoughtful hat, which is kind of a funny joke hat, too, for my birthday. It says, easily distracted by airplanes. If you know me or you just heard this show or you maybe even just saw me at the airport, you know that I would be the first one to spew pretty much any airline or aviation fact to you.
3: Hit them with one now. Go.
1: The Concorde, which we talked at length about last week, was a plane that could get you from New York to London in 3 hours, and we don't have that anymore.
3: We could, though.
1: We could. We just choose not to. Politics. Anyway, there's a fun little fact for you. XYZ with Eric Zachary. The show is on.

0: Best Life, Best Music, Q108. The 78th Annual Primetime Emmy Awards went down last night on a Monday, which is unusual. Usually it's Sunday. Yeah. They were trying for a bigger audience. I don't have those numbers, but we do have the fact that Mariska Hargitay hosted.
1: Yeah.
0: Which is pretty fun.
2: Yeah.
0: We'll get into your quick, everyone's talking about it, but your quick Emmys recap. Audrey?
1: Okay, so basically, Widow's Bay won everything. To be exact, they won 14 awards or 14 Emmys.
2: Yes.
1: DTF St. Louis, 7 wins. Traitors, 7 wins. Stephen Colbert, The Late Show, 6 wins.
0: That's nice.
1: That's exciting.
2: Bad Bunny's halftime, Super Bowl halftime performance win some as well.
0: That was a creative Emmy from last week.
2: Oh, okay.
1: Yeah.
0: They have the creative arts Emmys.
2: Yeah, that's right.
1: The Pit had 6 wins. Pluribus, 6 wins. Okay. Those are the big guys.
0: I don't want to talk about those. I will say, Jordan and I have been saying this for months, but if this is the sign you need to watch Widow's Bay.
2: Oh, yeah.
1: It was 100%. So good. And I really enjoyed
0: jealous
1: it.
0: Jealous of anyone that gets to go watch it on Apple TV now and watch
2: binge it
0: and not have to wait week after week.
1: Yeah.
0: But, also, Mariska Hargitay, like we said, she hosted. She was the first female host, I think, over 15 years.
2: That's wild.
0: Mm-hmm. Of course, she is best known for her role as Olivia Benson on SVU.
2: Yes.
0: We know that Taylor Swift and her are friends. We know that Taylor Swift has a cat named Olivia Benson.
2: Correct.
0: Taylor Swift actually made a cameo in a little SVU themed skit. Take a listen.
3: A lot of this doesn't fit the pattern, and I don't think everything is a clue.
4: It is to the Swifties.
3: I think what we're going to be looking
0: for it.
3: Is hiding in plain sight. Saccharide, Aries, from the vineyard, north or south.
0: There you go. She's throwing out a bunch of words, which like Swifties are spinning on because they don't know if she's just messing with them or if one of those words has to do with some new album that could be coming.
2: I need it to be nothing.
0: I do too.

0: I really need for...
1: But like, you know, like, she probably snuck one word in there.
0: I need Taylor to just be a troll one time. Like be funny.
1: I think she's the biggest troll, but...
0: I know, but this one would be great because somebody is dedicating their week to trying to figure out where
1: week,
0: the next album
1: their
0: is.
1: Year.
0: Yeah, no, seriously.
1: There you go. The 78th Annual Emmy Awards went down last night. Your XYZ ENT Entertainment Report, all brought to you by O'Reilly Auto Parts.
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0: Best Life, Best Music, Q108. It's official. If you're going to Nashville, you are going to visit Dolly Parton International Airport.
1: Yes.
2: That's sick.
1: Yeah.
0: I love that. Yeah, we know that it's been B&A for years. Mm-hmm. I think it's after a World War I general or something, fighter.
1: Time for an update.
0: Yeah, time for an update. I think Dolly Parton is very fitting. It's needless to say she's done worlds for country music, music in general, but especially Nashville. Yeah. Absolutely. That's very cool that it is. Now, Dolly Parton International Airport, quick airplane fact for you. It's probably going to take a long time for them to redo the code. Because that's a whole international committee.
1: It sounds like they have a long time to redo the name, too.
0: Yeah.
2: I want them to, like, you can't be a Tennessee great and get a little airport announcement anymore. Just Dolly Parton.
0: Yeah. They have, like, no shade to Bobby Bones.
2: Or, like, Nate Bargatze. Love him, too.
0: I don't need them talking and welcoming us. I want Dolly.
2: I want Dolly.
1: Yeah.

0: 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It's called The Test on XYZ with Eric Zachary. Yeah, we used to do that.
1: I know. I was just thinking that too.
0: That's
1: we have a brain,
0: three pop. What?
1: Sorry.
0: Three pop culture trivia questions. Jordan and Audrey going head to head. We're going to hope that Audrey clears her head before we start this.
1: Hey, no, my head is full of knowledge.
0: And queso cheese.
2: I am smart.
0: I just said cheese twice.
1: Yeah,
0: but yeah, anyway, three pop culture questions. They all have to do with things that are currently in the news, but more specifically, things we've recently talked about on the show. So you guys should have the advantage, but luckily I think more people in their car are going to get this right. XYZ's The Test is coming up next.

0: Best life, best music, Q108. It's called XYZ's The Test. The Test. The Test.
1: Yeah.
2: Cue the music. There you go. Three pop culture questions that all have to do with things we've recently talked about on the show, but also are trending in the news. So Jordan and Audrey should have an advantage here, but it's really you playing at home. Three questions. Are y'all ready?
1: Yeah.
3: Yes.
2: Question number one. Pretty easy. Mariska Hargitay just hosted the 78th annual Primetime Emmy Awards. They went down last night. You know her as Olivia Benson on Law & Order Special Victims Unit. Name another main character, past or present, from SVU.
3: Doof.
1: I didn't watch that.
3: Oh,
2: really?
3: Man. No. What is, what's Ice-T's name? Oh,
2: it's not Ice-T.
3: Thank you, Eric.
2: I'm just saying that because I was like, I didn't know either.
3: I am going to lose my mind. I'm just going to pass. I'm sorry.
4: No idea.
2: It's actually Odafin Tatula?
3: Tatula.
2: But he goes by Finn on the show.
3: Yeah.
2: Okay. I also would have accepted Elliot Stabler.
3: Yes.
2: Who's her partner.
3: Okay. Yeah.
2: Melanie. You have Munch, who's Richard Belzer. A few others, but yeah.
3: Sure, yeah.
1: All right. Zero sorry, points. I can't believe
2: you, of all people, have never watched SVU. I feel like you would love it.
1: It just wasn't, I don't know. I'm not really into the whole, like, I liked.
3: She likes true crime.
1: I liked Criminal Minds.
2: I'm also realizing you're kind of past the age of reruns. Like, we didn't have streaming as an option. So it's like we watched whatever was, like, filler on TV. And
1: I used to watch
3: SVU. If I was sick at home, I was watching, like, Divorce Court and then some SVU.
1: Yeah. I've seen it. I tried to get into it, couldn't. Sorry.
2: But victims of sexual crimes are especially heinous, whatever the official. All right, we're wasting a lot of time here. Question number two. Jordan recently mistook a random man at the grocery store
3: for
2: an employee, asking him where the teriyaki sauce. The guy even showed him where it was, only for Jordan to realize that he was just there to buy groceries. It did not work. There was a very The Office moment for you.
3: God.
2: We talked about that. Name either of the two creators

0: of The Office?
1: Of The Office?
0: Mm-hmm.
1: Oh, I don't know.
2: Ricky Gervais. Two. Jordan, Ricky Gervais.
0: Ricky Gervais is correct. He created the BBC version with Stephen Merchant.
2: Yes.
0: And then Greg Daniels adapted it for NBC. So any one of those would have been an answer. So one
1: I
0: point.
1: Wouldn't know that ever.
0: How do you not know Ricky Gervais in The Office?
1: Well, I mean, I know Ricky Gervais. I knew that he, but I also.
0: Moving on. Question number three. Today is September 15th. We're officially halfway through the month. Getting into the fall and officially closing out my birthday week. What is September's birthstone?
1: Jordan.
2: Sapphire.
0: Sapphire is correct. Audrey.
2: Big shout out to Eric's girlfriend. I'm not going to explain further.
0: Rachel knows.
2: I only knew that because of Rachel.
0: Sapphire. Okay. It symbolizes sincerity, truth, faithfulness, and nobility. So obviously that's just me. Man.
2: High five, Audrey. Right. Psych, I won. You lost.
0: Jordan, 2 points. Audrey, zero tries.
1: That was
0: XYZ's The Test is all brought to you by Chick-fil-A.
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